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3: In sport, All Blacks coach Dave Rennie has been offered food for thought from the final hit-up before their tests against South Africa. They've strolled to a comfortable 50-19 win over the Bulls in Pretoria. Man of the match, Anton Segner, was among those who put his hand up for the test side next week. Rennie says there are some tough calls to make.
4: That certainly wasn't our test side tonight, and so there'll be a number of changes, but there were some really good performances that will put pressure on us from a selection point of view, and nice to have 7 days to get over that.
3: World number one golfer Scottie Scheffler has a two-shot lead after the third round of the PGA Tour's opening end-of-season playoffs tournament. He's posted a 2-under par 68 to get to 13-under in Memphis. Ryan Fox's struggles have continued in his first event back after his Open Championship triumph. A 2-over round has him at 8 overall. That's sport. I'm Sandy Hodge.
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5: Very good afternoon. Maybe you're making some lunch at the moment. Doing some baking, perhaps. Stay nice and cosy. Occasional showers becoming more frequent and possibly heavy this afternoon. Thunderstorms with small hail possible north of Whitianga from about now. And southerlies picking up early evening. It's 13 currently in Pairoa and just on 15 in Whitianga. Coromandel Recreational Marine Forecast, southwest 10, rising to southerly 15 knots this afternoon, rising to southwest 30, gusting 40 knots this evening. Sea becoming rough this evening, cloudy periods, poor visibility and showers, possibly heavy this afternoon, and an easterly swell of a metre, easing to half a metre, 12.05.

Coromandel CFM live and local, and we've turned on a new frequency for Waihi, especially 92.2. Still at 94 for the Hauraki Plains and western side of the peninsula, 95.1 on the eastern side of the Coromandel Peninsula. So a special good afternoon to you, Waihi. 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

0: Coromandel CFM and Auckland duo Foley. That is cinematic as part of our commitment to playing more Kiwi music. We'll replay our sweet ass Kiwi show every Sunday afternoon starting today. Usually plays on a Thursday night, 7 o'clock with Jason. So we'll encore that at 3 o'clock this afternoon. The sweet ass Kiwi show featuring today Gareth Thomas, founding member of Good Shirt, talking about his new single, Lily Knows Electricity. Jason chats with Gareth about the birth of the song while watching a band at a music festival, plus Kiwi classic anthems, local music interviews, and the Kiwi Music News Desk, the Kiwi music show you really need, the Sweet Ass Kiwi Show, proudly made in the Coromandel every Thursday night from 7, and now Sundays 3 to 5 at CFM.
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1: This is CFM's Week in News Review. Getting a new swimming pool for Thames and who potentially pays for it moved a step closer this week. Thames Coromandel's Infrastructure and Finance Committee is now recommending that pool costs for both new development and maintenance be shared across district-wide and local ward funding. Further to this, the committee is recommending a district-wide aquatic strategy and management plan be developed, adopting a national user benchmark to determine where pool development is undertaken. A joint community council initiative to reopen the Matarangi Rings beach track, this on the back of decisions made by the Mercury Bay Community Board. Matarangi and Kuatunu residents and ratepayers associations and the Matarangi Community Trust want to pay to have a bridge built. The board has now agreed in principle to accept the ownership of the bridge, which is the trigger to getting the project moving. "We have a positive step forward," was how a meeting on closed local Hāhei tracks has been described. Speaking as chairman of the Hāhei Ratepayers and Residents Association, John Jonathan said the closing of two local tracks was now on hold, with ongoing discussions continuing between residents and the Department of Conservation. A request to give Coromandel Town's main street an upgrade, this from the local business community. What they have in mind is removing the existing 9 trees and replacing them with more appropriate options, advocating the new medium to large kōwhai be considered. A major milestone for Waihi's Jumpstart Driver Training Program, 200 local people have now obtained their restricted driver's license since the project began 4 years ago. Supported by police, Waihi College staff and Oceania Gold, the program supports local residents through providing supervised on-road driving sessions supported by community volunteers. The number of properties on the market last month had the Coromandel Peninsula experiencing the country's largest jump, up 21.5%. There were 759 for sale, and providing the figures, realestate.co.nz believe people getting the best results were the ones who had a well-marketed property that was priced to the current market conditions rather than holding out for 2021 prices. 2 community funds are open at present, which in the past have supported local district projects and activities. For funding arts projects, the Creative Community Scheme is open for grant applications until August the 28th. Applications also to the Power Co Community Fund, these can be made until August 31st. This fund supports one-off projects aimed at bringing local ideas to life. Jenny and Holmes is ready to build your Coromandel Peninsula dream home. I'm John Freer for Coromandel CFM.
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3: The Coromandel Peninsula became the home of many talented and capable people. One of these was Thomas Brown. His father and an uncle were naturalists of considerable repute. Thomas was born in Edinburgh in 1838 and from an early age took an interest in natural history, especially in all forms of insect life. He and his wife emigrated to New Zealand in 1863, where he was in the army for a time. He later became a teacher at Tairua. Over the years, he found 976 new species, and during his life, he recorded and provided descriptions for 4,323 species. By the time he died in 1919, he was regarded as one of the world's leading authorities on Coleoptera beetles.
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0: 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Fabian will be broadcasting live from the new location, and there'll be plenty going on across the weekend. 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

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Enjoy. This is Cheryl Crow, Soak Up the Sun. Not too much sun around. If you're on the road, do take care. Thank you.

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2: In this update, the Opportunity Party's launched a policy to regulate lobbying and cap political donations. The party, which is not in Parliament, is campaigning on imposing a $30,000 cap per donor per party for each electoral cycle and having only registered voters allowed to donate. This is despite one of its board members donating $180,000 to Opportunity this year and gym mogul Philip Mills adding $50,000. Opportunity leader Kule Wong says our democracy should reflect the fact that people vote and lobby groups don't. The first station on Auckland's Northwest Busway opens to the public today. The Westgate station's expected to serve about 1,000 passenger journeys a day, growing to 13,000 in the next 15 years. Once finished, the busway will connect Brigham Creek and the CBD with seven new stations. Transport Minister Chris Bishop says the project's been done the right way.
3: Came in on time and under budget. In fact, $19 million saved, and we're putting the money towards the Brigham Creek station a bit further down the line.
2: That's news.
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0: in Pretoria. It was Segner's second start at open side for New Zealand after also playing there against the Stormers. The All Blacks loose forward was named man of the match for his efforts against the Bulls, and he says he was struck by the importance of that particular jersey.
1: After the warm-up, when I went back, it was hanging in my locker and the number 7 was facing back, and that's when all the names come through the minds. I mean, Michael Jones, Richie McCaw, Sam Kane, there you go, Josh Kornfeld, bloody hell, the list goes on. It's a pretty special jersey to wear.
0: The Warriors women are striving to consolidate a top four spot in the NRLW in Sydney this afternoon. The fourth place team is tackling the fifth place West Tigers from 3:45pm. That's sport. I'm Sandy Hodge.
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5: Mostly cloudy with some occasional showers more frequent throughout the afternoon, easing in the evening, and southerlies highs of 16 and overnight a low of 4 degrees. Out on the water now, southwest 15 knots, rising to 20 knots for a time, then turning southerly 15 knots throughout the afternoon, becoming southeast 25 knots, gusting 35 knots early in the evening, and turning southerly 25 knots, gusting 35 knots late evening. Sea becoming rough early in the evening, cloudy periods with some poor visibility and some showers, and an easterly swell of 1 metre easing to half a metre.
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0: 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It's the Coromandel CFM. Jo Jackson, is she really going out with him? Is she really? I don't know. Paul Young and David Parker on the way next.
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0: 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Bruce Springsteen and I'm on Fire before that one. 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
2: In this update, a one-year-old boy has been named as the victim of a fatal dog attack in Christchurch's Aranui. Sonny Charles Watson died from critical injuries after being attacked at a Basingstoke Street property on Friday evening. The dog lived at the property and has since been removed. Sonny's parents say he was their ray of sunshine, bringing light into everyone's lives and filling them with love and laughter. A Give a Little page for his family has so far raised more than $12,000 in less than 24 hours. Firefighters have extinguished a fire at Auckland's Botany Downs shopping mall. Fire and Emergency say the blaze was reported at around 9:30am in an air conditioning unit on the roof of a three-storey building attached to the mall. They say smoke was also reported in the movie theatre in the building. A spokesperson says they extinguished the blaze shortly before midday and they're beginning to scale down their presence. That's news.
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2: In sport, assistant coach Neil Barnes is pleased with the All Blacks' development over their three games against South African club sides. The 50-19 win over the Bulls in Pretoria follows victories over the Stormers and Sharks. Barnes says they've come a long way but want more.
6: When you think of our first game against the Stormers, we showed up a little bit in our Maldi set piece side of it, but we've made some shifts in that. Still got more to do. But the awesome thing is we're creating a lot of opportunities. Just unfortunately, our skill set tonight didn't let us execute as much as we'd like.
2: Scott McLaughlin will start in the second row in tomorrow's IndyCar Street Course event in Canada. He's qualified third fastest behind Louis Foster and Christian Lungard in Markham, Ontario. That's sport. I'm Sandy Hodge.
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7: Mostly cloudy with some occasional showers more frequent throughout the afternoon, easing in the evening, and southerlies highs of 16 and overnight a low of 4 degrees. Out on the water now, southwest 15 knots, rising to 20 knots for a time, then turning southerly 15 knots throughout the afternoon, becoming southeast 25 knots, gusting 35 knots early in the evening, and turning southerly 25 knots, gusting 35 knots late evening. Sea becoming rough early in the evening, cloudy periods with some poor visibility and some showers, and an easterly swell of 1 metre easing to 0.5 metre.

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The Cars on the Coromandel CFM with my best friend's girl playing the best music variety. 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So Fabian's going to be there broadcasting live on Friday from the CFM Retro Zephyr Caravan. 9 Joan Gaskell Drive is where it's happening. 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Warehouse stationery Whitianga, their opening ceremonies and celebrations are the August 21st through to the 23rd. 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Brian Ferry on the way next. Here's Ace of Base on CFM.

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Chris Rea and On the Beach on the Coromandel CFM. Inner Circle Summer Jammin' before that one. Hey, that is it from me today. Short show from me. Very excited to let you know that up next, Jason is going to be along with the Sweet as Kiwi show. It's a replay, so you get to hear exactly what happened from the show live on Thursday night. So make sure you tune in and enjoy. 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And after 5, Rob walks in with the weekly retro top 40 countdown, so jam-packed Sunday afternoon for you. I'll leave you with Tiki Tane, Always on My Mind on CFM.

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2: In this update, Cabinet Minister Erica Stanford's doubling down on her denial she has leadership ambitions. Speculations followed the senior National MP was planning to challenge Chris Luxon at Wednesday's urgent caucus meeting. It was exacerbated by her refusal to say she had confidence in the Prime Minister when arriving in the capital on Tuesday. Talking to media today at an impromptu stand-up, she says she supports Luxon wholeheartedly.
3: I am not interested in being the Prime Minister. I have said this so many times to all of you. You keep asking and I keep saying the same thing. I want to be the Minister of Education for the next 9 years.
2: An investigation's now underway into the origin of the fire at Auckland's Botany Downs shopping mall this morning. Fire and emergency say the blaze was reported at around 9:30am in an air conditioning unit on the roof of a three-storey building attached to the mall. They say smoke was also reported in the movie theatre in the building. A spokesperson says they extinguished the blaze shortly before midday and three crews of firefighters are monitoring the site. That's news.
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2: In sport, the All Blacks believe they had left plenty of points out there despite racking up a 15-19 win over the Bulls in Pretoria. Josh Morby, Leroy Carter and Cody Taylor all scored doubles, putting their hands up for selection in next Sunday's opening test against the Springboks at Ellis Park. Assistant coach Neil Barnes says they need to capitalise on more chances.
6: Without being too negative, I think we probably left four or five tries out there. Like I said, we're creating a lot, and that's what we're after, but we've just got to get better at finishing off. Yeah, look, we're getting plenty out of it, and good on these teams that we're playing against, because it's out of season for them.
2: The Australian cricket team are heading towards a famous test loss at Bangladesh in Darwin. The hosts are up 243 for 7, leading by only 15 runs in their second innings at lunch on day 4. That's sport. I'm Sandy Hodge.
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9: Mostly cloudy with some occasional showers more frequent throughout the afternoon, easing in the evening, and southerlies highs of 16 and overnight a low of 4 degrees. Out on the water now, southwest 15 knots, rising to 20 knots for a time, then turning southerly 15 knots throughout the afternoon, becoming southeast 25 knots, gusting 35 knots early in the evening, and turning southerly 25 knots, gusting 35 knots late evening. Sea becoming rough early in the evening, cloudy periods with some poor visibility and some showers. in an easterly swell of 1 metre, easing to half a metre.
10: 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The anthems you grew up with, the artists about to break, and the stories behind them. From Studio 309 on the Coromandel to every corner of Aotearoa, this is the Sweet As Kiwi Show.

classic Kiwi anthems and new voices. You're about to love the Sweet As Kiwi Show. And there is a classic Kiwi anthem from 1985, Netherworld Dancing Toys for today. And Jen Wigmore kicked off this week's Sweet As Kiwi Show. Kia ora, g'day, how you going? It's Jason with you. Later on in hour two, we're going to catch up with Lawton Cora to find out about the brand new single from Black Comet called My Prerogative. Also coming up very, very soon, we're going to talk to Gareth Thomas. Now, Gareth was a founding member of the band Good Shirt. He's been away from the music industry for a few years, and he is back. We're going to talk about what has reignited his creative spark a little later on this hour, but taking us back into 2002. This is Gareth Thomas back in the Good Shirt days on the Sweet As Kiwi Show. It's Sophie.

0: Coromandel made, Aotearoa played. It is the Sui Days Kiwi Show from the early 90s. The Chills, heavenly pop hit, and good shirt there as well. Sophie. Coming up very soon, we will talk to Gareth Thomas, formerly of Good Shirt, and we've got a couple of brand new songs from Gareth, and we're going to hear what's behind one of them particularly. And also, we are going to the news desk and we'll find out all about some touring artists around the country over the next couple of months. 2 hours, all Kiwi. It's the Sweet Ass Kiwi Show with more in just a moment.
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6: 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Nah, all good. Yep. 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Drive like cops are around. 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

0: playing the best that New Zealand has to offer. It's the Sweet As Kiwi Show with Lord and Royals from the 80s Crowded House there as well. Let's go to the Sweet As News Desk. In Sweet As Kiwi touring news this week, SheHeart frontman John Toogood is hitting the road, but this time with a book. His memoir, Home Again, is out soon, and John's taking it around the country. Auckland kicks it off in late August, Christchurch and Wellington in September. More nationwide dates to be announced. Tickets on sale now. Just search social media and you'll find it all for John Toogood's Home Again. A couple more worth penciling in. Tiki Tane's teaming up with the Auckland Phil, one night only, Auckland Town Hall, Thursday the 22nd of October. He's bringing Charlie, Big Simmer and his kids Charlie and Cassia along with a full orchestra behind him. It's a reboot of the sold-out Christchurch Symphony from back in 2021. Details are at aucklandphil.nz. And Greg Johnson's turning 60, so naturally he's doing a tour. That's going to happen October through to November around the country, plus some new stuff off a new album as well for Greg Johnson, Some Night, Somewhere, which is out in October.
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Where the classics live next door to what's next, it's the Sweet As Kiwi Show with Sir Dave Dobbin. Love you like I should. Coming up in just a moment, we're going to talk to Gareth Thomas. This is a song he released just a couple of months ago. It's called Let It on the Sweet As Kiwi Show.

0: On the Sweet Ass Kiwi Show, we do like to talk to some sweet ass Kiwis. Kia ora, Gareth Thomas.
1: Hi, Jason. Good to be here.
0: Gareth Thomas, founding member of Good Shirt and Phaser Days. You're back with an absolutely killer track, and I am so excited to play this for everybody tonight. It's called Lily Knows Electricity. Let's talk about music for you and writing.
1: Well, yeah, you're right. I just can't give up music. I try to be sensible, but I've had to quit. I've managed to get myself in a position. I'm living out on the West Coast. I've got a lovely little studio where I'm writing and recording, and a partner who's very supportive of it. She actually made the video for Lily Knows Electricity that we just put out. It's a big part of our daily lives. She's got a little boy with Down syndrome, and he has trouble speaking. But we sing together, and it's given him so much confidence, and he's just gorgeous. Like, if you look in Gareth Thomas Tunes on Instagram, you'll see all the videos we make. It's a big part of our life.
0: Let's dig into this. Tell me about Lily Knows Electricity. This is such a fun track.
1: The song Lily Knows Electricity was actually written when I was down the dumps. I was in a bit of a rut and a bit of a slump. I felt creatively depleted, and that was my door out of it. What happened, my sister said, look, here's two tickets to On Music Festival. Take my camper van, take a friend, have a good time and get inspired. And when we're at the festival, like, we found various things in the camper van my sister had provided for me. And one was her crazy polar fleece onesies. Like, she goes to festivals and wears these festival outfits. And my friend and I put them on. And he said, we should go see this band from Wellington who's on at 3 o'clock. The girl, Lily, makes guitar pedals and solders them. Like, Lily Knows Electricity, he said. And I thought, whoa, that line, Lily Knows Electricity, was going through my head to watch this set. And they performed an electric set, amazing set. The band's called the Mermaidens. We wanted to tell them that we thought they were awesome. We did very quickly, then we ran away. One season we felt like these crazy middle-aged dudes. But back at the camper van, I started writing little poems about their performance because I just wanted to send a song to them to say how good it was, and was punctuated with the words, Lily Knows Electricity. And the next day, January the 2nd, I sent it to them, and they said they loved it. They said they were inspired by Good Shirt as well, which is my old band. And I just thought that was magic. I was inspired by them, they were inspired by us, and it was the full circle, cyclic thing going on there. And that just got me back into writing music again.
0: What's the plan? Are we heading towards an album? You're obviously enjoying writing again.
1: Yeah. There is an album coming up in November, and I'm going to be touring and I'm booking festivals, and so I'll be out and about this summer. There's going to be heaps coming out this year.
0: You're producing it all yourself in the home studio where you're sitting now?
1: Yeah. It's how I've always done it. Like, Good Shirt recorded in a garden shed. And it was back in the day. We were inspired by Chris Knox and his four-track tape recordings with the Tall Dwarves. But we're luckily just at the point where computer digital recording happens, so we managed to make really good quality home recordings. And now everyone does it.
0: There is this thing about having that ability to input into your music in your own space as a creative.
1: Yeah, I think the good thing about it is that you can just work fast and you can just throw everything at the wall and just see what sticks. And you can do it whenever you're feeling inspired, just ba-chong.
0: Well, Gareth, thank you so much for your time on the Sweet Ass Kiwi Show. It is so great to catch up, so great to hear new music coming from you again. How about you introduce Lily Knows Electricity?
1: Okay, Jason. This is Gareth Thomas. Here's my new single, Lily Knows Electricity, from my Bits album that will be out in November on the Sweet Ass Kiwi Show.

0: It's brand new music on the Sweet As Kiwi show from Gareth Thomas, Lily Knows Electricity. What an earworm and what a fun story behind that song. If you missed the conversation with Gareth, you can check it out on our website, sweetaskiwishow.nz, and you can listen to the extended interview right there. Coming up in just a moment when we return, Bec Runga on the Sweet As Kiwi show.
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2: In this update, Cabinet Minister Erica Stanford's doubling down on her denial she has leadership ambitions. Speculations followed that the senior National MP was planning to challenge Chris Luxon at Wednesday's urgent caucus meeting. It was exacerbated by her refusal to say she had confidence in the Prime Minister when arriving in the capital on Tuesday. Talking to media today at an impromptu stand-up, she says she supports Luxon wholeheartedly. She said she has no interest in being the Prime Minister and wants to be the Education Minister for the next 9 years. Concerns from Forest and Bird, the government's proposed RMA reforms could take us down a path of environmental vulnerability. Acting General Counsel May Downing says communities would bear unnecessary costs if they choose to protect nature under the new changes. She says politicians are at a juncture.
3: They could work to genuinely improve the planning system or make changes that will make it easy to further degrade the environment.
2: That's news.
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2: In sport, the All Blacks are about to ramp up the intensity as they look towards Test 1 against the Springboks next Sunday at Ellis Park. New Zealand have put the Bulls, Sharks and Stormers to the sword in the lead-up. Assistant coach Neil Barnes says this week will be about fine-tuning.
6: Less experimentation, but will we still be playing with a positive mindset? It'll just be at a way, way higher level, as we're all well aware of. We're playing against one of the best sides in the world, and there'll be an understanding that we'll need to be at our best to compete.
2: World number one golfer Scottie Scheffler has a two-shot lead after the third round of the PGA Tour's opening end-of-season playoffs tournament. He's posted a 2-under par 68 to get to 13-under at the St Jude Championship in Memphis. That's sport. I'm Sandy Hodge.
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7: Mostly cloudy with some occasional showers more frequent throughout the afternoon, easing in the evening, and southerlies highs of 16 and overnight a low of 4 degrees. Out on the water now, southwest 15 knots, rising to 20 knots for a time, then turning southerly 15 knots throughout the afternoon, becoming southeast 25 knots, gusting 35 knots early in the evening, and turning southerly 25 knots, gusting 35 knots late evening. Sea becoming rough early in the evening, cloudy periods with some poor visibility and some showers, and an easterly swell of 1 metre easing to half a metre.
8: 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From Studio 309 on the Coromandel, this is the Sweet As Kiwi Show.

The artists, the anthems, the interviews, 2 hours of the best that New Zealand has to offer. It's the Sweet As Kiwi Show Split Ends, History Never Repeats. And Hall of Famer inducted this year, Shefu, Misty Frequencies there as well. Kia ora, g'day, how you going? It's Jason with you on the way later on. The Narcs, we go back to the news desk and find out about some more touring artists. And we catch up with Lawton Cora later on this hour to talk all about the Black Comet's brand new single, which is actually a cover. This is certainly not a cover. This is Foley, Time of My Life on the Sweet As Kiwi Show.

0: Wherever you're listening across Aotearoa, you've found the Sweet As Kiwi show, The Feelers, as good as it gets. On the way soon, the amazing voice of Holly Smith will check in on the news desk one more time to find out about some more touring artists. And up next, Coconut Rough on the Sweet As Kiwi show.
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0: 2 hours, all Kiwi, the Sweet As Kiwi Show. It's Avalanche City, love, love, love, Coconut Rough there as well. Coming up in just a moment, we get on to Zoom with Lawton Cora from Black Comet. Some more tour news this week. Mel Parsons is out on the road with album number 7. It's called Castle Hill, named after the remote Southern Alps township where she recorded the album. She and producer Josh Logan hired a lodge, stripped a studio into it, and spent a week without seeing another soul. Mel Parsons was a finalist for the Best Folk Artist at this year's Aotearoa Music Awards and fresh off touring the country with Crowded House. She has 7 theatre dates set around the Motu late August through September. Tickets at melparsons.com. And the next generation's been named. 25 acts have made the national finals for the Smoke-Free Rock Quest, chosen out of 22 regions from far north right down to Southland. More than 1,100 acts, over 3,700 student performers across 37 live events. Finals are in September in Wellington. First time the Nationals have been in the capital for more than 20 years, actually. $60,000 worth of prizes are on the line. Alumni for the Smoke-Free Rock Quest, remember, people like Big Runga, Marlon Williams, 660, The Black Seeds, so it's worth paying attention to it.
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0: It's a Sweet Ass Kiwi Show. We do love to catch up with some Sweet Ass Kiwis, and one of my favourite Sweet Ass Kiwis, Kia ora, Lawton Cora.
1: Kia ora, Sweet Ass Kiwis.
0: You've just released a brand new single, which is off possibly a forthcoming third album for Black Comet. Is that what we're looking at?
1: Yeah, absolutely, man. Kia ora, everybody. Kia ora, Chase. Yeah, we're going to be doing our third album pretty soon. So Bobby's kind of like the start of that feel and that campaign. But we're pretty stoked that, I mean, with that band as well, I think we put an album out earlier this year. So it's just like, should we just put two out in a year?
0: Let's start right there. Black Comet is an amazing live act. What's it like for Black Comet to be writing? Is it something that you guys just get together and do, or is someone in the band comes up with something? What is it for Black Comet?
1: Yeah, I think this one's more collaborative. Hey, Poi, our keys, sax, guitar, singer guy, he'll bring some tunes, you know. And the thing with Black Comet, we all have an appreciation for everybody's taste and feels, grooves. If anyone's seen Black Comet, the band is insane. The musicianship is at a real high end. So we want that in the band, eh? Like, that's, I think, where we found our own little pocket. We're a jam band. The songs are just a little bit of a nice boundary for us to play within. But Dan on the bass and his production, yeah. So when it comes to writing, we really... Everybody comes in quite hot. But one thing we did realize is when it works best for us is when we're in the room. We take all these ideas from each other, have a listen, go to the room and see if we can jam them out first instead of writing them. Because when you're jamming it, the writing's just different for some reason. It is for us.
0: I'm going to start with this first single, which is called My Prerogative. This is actually a cover. I'm going to sort of admit to the fact that I'm old enough to remember 1988 when Bobby Brown dropped My Prerogative. It was a funk track right then, but what I've heard that you guys have brought to this, you've taken it that extra little bit of Black Comet funk.
1: It's the boys playing. That's what Black Comet brings every time. So luckily it'll be different every time because, you know, everyone's moody. So we just follow how we are on the day and listen in. So with Bobby Brown, we're like, that's our funk, man. You know, Rick James, Parliament, you know, all around there, all that real cool funk stuff. We don't mean to be a funky band, but it just lets us play with a lot more freedom.
0: You guys have played with some incredible players other than yourselves, obviously. Collaborated with the likes of Troy Kingy as well.
1: Yeah. Jams at Mount Maunganui, where I live. There's quite a lot of musicians there. Tipitani, Logan Bell, Catch a Fire, Fran from LAB Boys, half the LAB, Holly Smith, Rhea Hall. So we just do a whole bunch of turn up to people's places and just jam, collab, you know, like that's what I like about Black Comet. It allows us to be better musicians. It's about the jam. And so the jam is the conversation, the tones on the day, even the tempo. I like that. That's a kind of high end of playing songs because they're never the same. The jam's different.
0: How do you feel as an experienced, mature musician playing with some of these young players like Poi? You know, does that bring something different out of you?
1: Yeah, absolutely. I mean, I'm always about the conversation, eh? And so what do I have to say back? And it's not so much a skill set now. It's getting down to like tone quality and just picking the right tempo and sitting in the pockets, just good fun, man. And that's why we end up being quite funky. That's about it, man. We're a dirty pub band, bro.
0: who has aspirations to play for anybody who wants to play with you?
1: Yeah, totally. And it's our version, though.
0: Of course. And I think that's what I love so much about this version of My Prerogative. It is Black Comet.
1: Yeah, that's a Black Comet. Most of those are one takes. You know, just the band playing from start to finish.
0: Lawton, thank you so much for your time.
1: Thanks, man. We appreciate your guys' time, eh? Pushing Aotearoa music. Thank you very much, actually. That's cool. Kia ora, it's your boy Lawton Cora here from Black Comet. This is our new single, My Prerogative. It's a cover, on the Sweet Ass Kiwi Show. Yeah.

Well, there you have it. It's the brand new song from Black Comet, My Prerogative, on the Sweet As Kiwi Show. If it sounds familiar, it was 1988 when Bobby Brown released it originally, but that certainly has been given the Black Comet treatment. Looking forward to hearing more from those guys as the year progresses. If you missed the conversation with Lawton Cora, you can check the extended conversation and you could subscribe to the whole interview package up on our website, sweetaskiwishow.nz, where the classics live right next door to what's next. It's the Sweet As Kiwi Show with Holly Smith.

0: 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Coming up in our final segment this week, a Hall of Famer from both sides of the Tasman and brand new music from Drax Project on the sweet as Kiwi show.
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Hall of Famer from both sides of the Tasman, Jenny Morris, breaking the weather on the Sweet As Kiwi show, where we play Kiwi anthems right next door to the brand new stuff. 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

That's the Sweet As Kiwi Show for another week. Big thanks to Brent Harbour, our music director, and to Sam Howell, our resident production nerd, for making it all sound so sweet. 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The Sweet As Kiwi Show is produced by CFM Coromandel from the Coromandel for the whole of Aotearoa. I'm Jason Meyer. Catch you next week.

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2: In this update, Forest and Bird says the government's proposed RMA changes are a defining choice for nature and communities. It's warning the changes risk taking us down a path which further weaken protections for our environment. Acting General Counsel Mae Downing says the changes will shape the country for decades. She thinks they don't fully reflect what people want, because everyone wants ecological safeguards in place for clean water, clean air, and protection of recreational areas. A state of emergency has been declared in Hawaii as Tropical Storm Lala strengthens. A hurricane warning is in effect for the Big Island, which has not had a direct hurricane landfall in 155 years. Local meteorologist Ian Morrison says Maui County could see more than 60 centimetres of rain with winds around 140 kilometres an hour. He says there's a triple threat of wind, rain and inundation from large waves. Aid organisations are struggling to reach some Colombian communities following Monday's deadly earthquake. Nearly 300 people have died after the 7.4 magnitude quake struck the western province of Chocor. Some 4,000 people are injured and hundreds more are missing. World Vision's Barbara Mellor says the scale of the damage is not clear because of fragmented knowledge getting out of the area.
3: Geographically, it's very difficult to get in. The roads are not in a good state, and the aid must come through helicopters or by river.
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3: Mostly cloudy with some occasional showers more frequent throughout the afternoon, easing in the evening, and southerlies highs of 16 and overnight a low of 4 degrees. Out on the water now, southwest 15 knots, rising to 20 knots for a time, then turning southerly 15 knots throughout the afternoon, becoming southeast 25 knots, gusting 35 knots early in the evening, and turning southerly 25 knots, gusting 35 knots late evening. Sea becoming rough early in the evening, cloudy periods with some poor visibility and some showers, and an easterly swell of 1 metre easing to half a metre.
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4: 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And welcome to the New Zealand Retro Weekly Top 40 Countdown. My name is Rob Walker, and this week we're going back in time. How many years, Azza? How many? 45. We're going back 45 years into the past. It's this week of August. It's 1981. It's our countdown, our weekly countdown. The charts of New Zealand. Let's get underway.
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4: You know what I love about the Retro Top 40 is that once in a while songs pop up that you haven't heard for, well, I don't know, 45 years. Such as our number 40 song kicking us off. It's the title track to an album at number 49 from Eddie Grant, Can't

way for this week's New Zealand Retro Weekly Top 40 Countdown. Eddie Grant, who started his career with the Equals. Remember them? Can't Get Enough of You, number 40, down from number 26 from the prior week.

0: 9 on this week's New Zealand Retro Weekly Top 40 Countdown, Chaka Khan. What you gonna do for me? The song had been in the chart for 9 weeks, down from number 23 and peaked at number 21 in New Zealand.
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0: Well, right at the end of 1980, Steve Winwood had released an album called Ark of a Diver. Great album. Number 15 this week on our album chart. It had been in the album chart for 8 weeks, and from it came this incredible driving piece of music called Night Train. Steve Winwood, the

0: on the New Zealand Retro Weekly Top 40 Countdown. How good is that? Night Train from Steve Winwood. Down from number 30, though, from the previous week. The song has been in our chart for 5 weeks. We're 45 years old in this week's countdown. It's August, it's 1981. 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
0: Welcome back to our countdown at number 37 on this week's show from 1981 with a brand new entry from a band from Germany called the Goombay Dance Band. They'd had a big hit with Son of Jamaica in 1980, following it up with this, Seven Tears on the Retro Top 40.

0: At 37, a brand new entry, the Goombay Dance Band. And Seven Tears was their last hit. And its song on our chart this week at number 37.
1: Number 36.
0: One of my favourite albums in 1981 was an album from Billy Squire called Don't Say No. The debut single released from it. The Stroke, a brand new entry at number 36.
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0: 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He's now 76 years of age.
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0: Number 35. You know, the thing about the music from 1981 is it was the beginning of a new decade, or thereabouts, and the sound of the 70s was just hanging in there. It's evident in this song from Rita Coolidge, Let's Go Dancing, at number 35.

0: Number 35 on this week's New Zealand Retro Weekly Top 40 Countdown from August of 81. Let's go dancing, Rita Coolidge, a re-entry into the charts. They've been in it now and back again this week for the second week. Our countdown will continue in a moment. 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
0: Welcome back to our countdown. Are you all right? Reminiscing is what we're doing. Back in 1981, this week of August, 45 years ago, and at number 34 comes a brand new entry from an Aussie artist in a song that charted in only two countries, Australia and New Zealand. It's Bad Habits at 34.

0: Born in Wagga Wagga in Australia, that of course is Billy Field and a brand new entry in Bad Habits at 34. Yes, I've got a few.
1: Number 33.
0: It's an English post-punk band in our chart at number 33. I know, talk about variety. They were called The Fall, the song charting in the UK and New Zealand, nowhere else. It's

0: 8:33 on this week's New Zealand Retro Weekly Top 40 Countdown. I'm totally wired from the fall down from number 25 to number 33. The song has been in the chart for 3 weeks.
1: It's the New Zealand Retro Weekly Top 40, August 1981.
0: Number 32. Well, in the early 1980s, Adam and the Ants had established their own genre of music, having a huge hit in 1980 with Ants Music, and we all know that song, following it up in 1981 with...

0: 32, Stand and Deliver. Adam and the Ants, the song had been in the chart for a mere 2 weeks, entered at number 32 and hasn't budged, remaining at number 32 this week of 1981.
1: Number 31.
0: Well, they say variety is the spice of life. It's a complete turnabout for a number 31 song from Julio Iglesias. Yeah. The title track from the album, which was sitting at number 40, sing along if you can, it's Hey You.

0: number 31 on the New Zealand Retro Weekly Top 40 Countdown. That's Hey from Julio Iglesias. He was nominated for a Grammy Award for the album of the same name under the Latin Pop Album category. Yeah, fantastic. Stand by, our countdown continues in a moment this week of August of 1981.
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0: We've got some time, so let's play a song from an album that was sitting at number 39 this week of August of 81 on the album chart. But here's the thing, it had been in the album chart for 56 weeks, and what an achievement. The album Freedom of Choice from Devo. The album prior to this one didn't do very well, and their record label, Warner Brothers, literally said, if you don't have a hit album, we're going to drop you. Well, they succeeded.

0: Whip It from Devo from the album Freedom of Choice at number 39, having spent an impressive more than a year, 56 weeks on our album chart. Back in 1981, we'll continue in just a moment, don't go anywhere.
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3: In this update, the first station on Auckland's Northwest Busway opened to the public today. The Westgate station's expected to handle about 1,000 passenger journeys a day, growing to 13,000 in the next 15 years. Once finished, the busway will connect Brigham Creek and the CBD with seven new stations. Transport Minister Chris Bishop says the project has been done the right way.
4: Came in on time and under budget. In fact, $19 million saved, and we're putting the money towards the Brigham Creek station a bit further down the line.
3: Older workers may be the hardest hit by a dip in wage growth. The latest Employment Hero Jobs report finds wages were down 0.1% month-on-month in July and down 0.4% year-on-year. It suggests for the 55 to 64-year-old age group, this is down 1.6% year-on-year. Employment Hero New Zealand General Manager Neil Webster says this is not reflected in wages for 18 to 24-year-olds, which were up 1.8%.
5: It's definitely an employer's market. There's a lot of workers out there, so they seem to be giving opportunities to younger workers, and it's making a real wage squeeze on the older workers.
3: A gun buyback scheme has been agreed in Australia's New South Wales following the Bondi massacre. The Commonwealth and New South Wales governments will share the cost evenly. It follows other efforts in the state, including gun ownership limits, reclassifying some types of weapons, boosting background checks, and reducing firearms licences from 5 years to two. Other states have yet to sign up, but Prime Minister Anthony Albanese says he hopes others get on board.
6: They will make their own decisions under our federation system.
3: Hundreds of Bonnie Tyler fans in Wales have lined the streets of Swansea singing Total Eclipse of the Heart as the late singer's coffin returned home. Bonnie Tyler died in Portugal in July at the age of 75. A private celebration for family and friends is being held on Monday local time. That's news.
0: Well, if it's brown, flush it. 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
1: In sport, a test cricket win for Bangladesh in Darwin.
2: Is it going to get there? There it is. What a magical moment. The Giant Slayers have beaten Australia in Australia for the first time.
1: The Tigers have beaten Australia by 9 wickets, chasing 57 to win on day 4. Bangladesh earlier skittled their hosts for 284, spinner Mehedi Meraz taking a 5 for. Meraz says it's a great moment for Bangladesh.
3: It was an excellent performance by team, and the way we're playing and the shows our character, everything is perfect, I think so.
1: The Warriors women have been beaten by the West Tigers 30-22 in their NRLW League game in Sydney. That's sport. I'm Joe Gilfillan.
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4: Mostly cloudy with some occasional showers more frequent throughout the afternoon, easing in the evening, and southerlies highs of 16 and overnight a low of 4 degrees. Out on the water now, southwest 15 knots, rising to 20 knots for a time, then turning southerly 15 knots throughout the afternoon, becoming southeast 25 knots, gusting 35 knots early in the evening, and turning southerly 25 knots, gusting 35 knots late evening. Sea becoming rough early in the evening, cloudy

the inimitable Doc Meeson. Face the day, the Angels at number 30, up from number 34 from the previous week. Some good Aussie rock on our Kiwi Countdown. The song has been in our chart for 2 weeks. Number 29. It's Elton John on our chart at number 29, and a song that didn't do very well in the UK. It did chart in the US. It actually did very well in France, but that was because he sang it in French. For them, it's Nobody Wins. Sir Elton John at number 29.

0: 29, Nobody Wins. Sir Elton John holding steady at 29. The song had been in our chart for 6 weeks. The album it came from was The Fox, our number 12 album. That album in our chart at this stage for 4 weeks.
1: It's the New Zealand Retro Weekly Top 40, August 1981.
0: Number 28. Hey, at number 28 comes a song from Joy Division. The song was a non-album single inspired by lead singer Ian Curtis's marital problems and struggles with epilepsy. The song was released about a month after his suicide. That's very sad. Love Will Tear Us Apart. It's Joy Division at number 28.

0: for 10 weeks in 1981, down from number 18 to number 28. Joy Division are going to be inducted into the US Rock and Roll Hall of Fame, along with New Order, and you'll know the connection between the two groups, obviously, this year in November in Los Angeles. All right, back with our countdown shortly. Just a quick mention at number 27, Christy Lane, One Day at a Time. They've been in our chart for 25 weeks. Our countdown continues in a moment. 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
11: Kia ora. I'm Darren Mills, and here are some of the news stories and events from around the world back in August of 1981. On the 1st of August, the music TV channel MTV debuted at 12:01 a.m. US time with the Buggles song Video Killed the Radio Star. Split Ends and their song History Never Repeats was the 12th song played. August 3rd, the Professional Air Traffic Controllers Association in America went on strike. The union's demand was that each employee be given a $10,000 a year pay rise, their work week reduced to 32 hours, and they'd be given increased benefits. Now, President Ronald Reagan, citing the law that prohibited federal government employees from striking, ordered the walkouts to return to work before 11 o'clock the next day or be fired. And on the 5th of August, he fired them. August 6th, President Reagan gave the go-ahead for American production of the neutron bomb. Born on the 8th of August, Roger Federer, the Swiss professional tennis player who won 20 Grand Slam tennis titles in his career. August 12th, the IBM PC was unveiled, and with it, the MS-DOS software owned by Microsoft. Though the product wasn't the first desktop, it was the first designed for the ordinary user.
12: August 24, Mark David Chapman was sentenced to 20 years to life for the murder of John Lennon in December of 1980. On the 28th of August, John Hinckley Jr. pleaded not guilty to all charges in the attempted assassination in March of 1981 of American President Ronald Reagan. Also on the 28th of August, for the third time in 9 days, the world record for the fastest running of a mile was broken. Sebastian Coe had broken the record of Steve Ovette with 3 minutes 48.53 in Zurich on the 19th of August. Ovette took the record back on the 26th of August at Koblenz in Germany in 3 minutes 47.33, and Coe set the mark again in Brussels at 3 minutes 46.32 seconds, a time that would stand until Steve Cram broke it in 1985. And that was just some of the news making headlines and events from around the world back in August of 1981. I'm Darren Mills, and now it's back to the hits on the New Zealand Retro Weekly Top 40 Countdown with Rob Walker.
0: Thanks, Darren. He'll be back with some New Zealand news headlines from August of 81 later in the show.
13: Number 26.
0: Can you believe the duo known as Air Supply is still performing to this day? I can. I mean, they're amazing, aren't they? Graham Russell and Russell Hitchcock. Air Supply, the one that you love, at number 26.

0: Number 26 on this week's Countdown, Air Supply, in the one that you love, the incredible vocals of Russell Hitchcock. He's 77 now. He moved to the States in the 1970s, but only became a US citizen in 2024. He married his wife, Carrie, in 2021.
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0: Holy cow, our number 25 song was a song recorded in 1954 originally by Vaughan Munro, later that year by the Chaudettes, amongst others. Now, the story goes, in 1978, Emmylou Harris, Dolly Parton and Linda Ronstadt recorded this song that we're about to play in our number 25 position. But it wasn't allowed to be released as a single because, well, Parton and Ronstadt were with other record labels. Well, Emmylou Harris thought, you know what, I want to release it. So she re-recorded it, singing all three parts herself. Yep, get ready for Mr. Sandman. It's Emmylou Harris at 25.

0: You know, when I said there was a fair bit of variety in this week's countdown, I wasn't kidding, was I? Number 25, Mr. Sandman from Emmylou Harris. Song had been in our chart for 7 weeks.
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0: Well, it was 1979 when the New Zealand band The Swingers released their big hit, Counting the Beat. That song reaching number one in Australia. But here in New Zealand, the follow-up to that also charted, proving they weren't just a one-hit wonder. It ain't what you dance, it's the way that you dance it. It's The Swingers at number 24.

0: number 24, it ain't what you dance, it's the way that you dance it, from the Swingers. I bet you that sounds funny if you're listening in America, because you say dance, don't you? And in Australia. Great song, number 24 from the Swingers. The song has been in our chart for 7 weeks at this stage. We will continue with our countdown in just a moment this week of August of 1981. 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
0: Number 23. Welcome back to our countdown this week of August of 1981. And the Stray Cats from the US had entered the charts on our album chart over there at number 2. The album Stray Cats. It had been in the chart for 14 weeks. A bunch of hits from it, including our number 23 song, It's Rock This Town. Well,

0: We're going to rock this town. Rock it inside out. Stray Cats, 23. The song had been in our chart for 16 weeks this week of August of 1981.
1: Number 22.
0: Well, Kim Carnes says she was visiting her guitarist in hospital who wasn't very well, and she heard herself say, well, I guess it's just in the drawer of the cards. That's what inspired her to write this song from her album Mistaken Identity, our number 3 album this week in 81. Drawer of the Cards at 22.

0: Number 22, it's all in the draw off the cards. Kim Carnes. Up from number 38 to number 22 after a mere 2 weeks in our chart. The album Mistaken Identity was over there at number 3. Yes, the album that contains the huge hit Betty Davis Eyes.
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0: Wee bit of a story behind our number 21 song from Ray Parker Jr. and his band Radio. Now, they'd had a hit with Jack and Jill, which some people believe to be promoting infidelity. Some women's groups being quite vocal about it. So this song was the reaction. Saying, well, a woman needs love too. Just like you do, it's Ray Parker Jr.

0: Ray Parker Jr. and Radio and A Woman Needs No, Just Like You Do. The song had been in our chart for 4 weeks. The band broke up quietly at the end of 1981. Of course, Ray Parker Jr. went on to have a very successful solo career. Our countdown continues in a moment this week of August of 1981. 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
0: With some time up our sleeves, let's play a song from an album sitting at the album chart at number 19. It had been in the chart for 20 weeks. The debut solo album from Phil Collins. It's an outstanding album, Face Value. I'm going to play a song from it. It's a song, another song from the album, where Phil expresses his frustration about his

0: the New Zealand Retro with the Top 40 Countdown. Phil Collins, I Missed Again, from our number 19 album this week of August of 81, Face Value. Phil is 75 years of age. He has mobility problems these days. He's had 5 knee surgeries and long-term issues from a back injury. And he will be inducted into the US Rock and Roll Hall of Fame as a solo artist this year, November in Los Angeles. He's already in there as part of Genesis. Thoroughly deserved. Our countdown continues in a moment. Stay there.
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2: Mostly cloudy with some occasional showers more frequent throughout the afternoon, easing in the evening, and southerlies, highs of 16, and overnight a low of 4 degrees. Out on the water now, southwest 15 knots, rising to 20 knots for a time, then turning southerly 15 knots throughout the afternoon, becoming southeast 25 knots, gusting 35 knots early in the evening, and turning southerly 25 knots, gusting 35 knots late evening. Sea becoming rough early in the evening, cloudy periods with some poor visibility and some showers, and an easterly swell of 1 metre easing to 0.5 metre.
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3: We're back with the retro.
0: In the immortal words of John Bon Jovi. Yes, we're certainly halfway through this week's New Zealand Retro Weekly Top 40 Countdown of August of 1981. And if you're wondering what Bon Jovi was doing in 1981, well, John Bon Jovi appeared on the Uncle Floyd Show on TV. His very first TV appearance, performing a song called What You Want, but that's not what we're here to do. Let's get back into the countdown.
4: Number 20.
0: Well, at number 20 comes a song from Shaken Stevens, a cover of a 1954 song recorded by Stuart Hamblin and also Rosemary Clooney. Yes, George Clooney's auntie. It is This Old House. It's Shaken Stevens at number 20.

This old house from Shaken Stevens, down for number 16 from the previous week. He'd been in our chart for 14 weeks with that song. Oh, look, it's a good song. Number 19. It's another cover of a very old song in our number 19 position from Manhattan Transfer. They've been in the chart for 3 weeks with their version of a 1964 song recorded by the Ad Libs. But then, it's the boy from New York City at number 19.

0: Boy from New York City from Manhattan Transfer, the original version of the song from 1964, prompted the Beach Boys to record The Girl from New York City in reply.
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0: Well, it's hard to believe, but in 1980, Loverboy were trying to get a record contract. And they'd been rejected by every major label in the US. So they turned to Canada, where they were signed by CBS Records in Canada, went into the studio and arrived on the music scene with this awesome song. It's their debut release from the album Loverboy. It's Turn Me Loose at 18.

0: Number 18 on this week's New Zealand Retro Weekly Top 40 Countdown, Turn Me Loose from Loverboy, from their debut album Loverboy, at number 31 on our album chart. The song had been in our singles chart for 13 weeks, the album in the album chart for about 6 weeks at this stage. And you know, even to this day in 2026, Mike Reno can still belt that song out like never before.
1: Number 17.
0: Hey, on our 21-inch TVs back in 1981, there was a TV show called Prisoner. It was an Aussie show. In some countries called Prisoner Cell Block H. And the theme from that TV show, because the show was so popular, made it into our top 20. This week at number 17, on the inside, it's Lynn Hamilton.

0: I brought back some memories of watching TV back in the day when you only got to watch what was on. You had a choice of two TV channels. And if you were rich enough and had $1,500 to spare, you could have bought yourself a VCR videotape recorder so you wouldn't miss an episode of Prisoner, which is where that song came from, On the Inside at number 17. Righto, our countdown continues in a moment. 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
3: Kia ora. I'm Darren Mills, and here are some of the news stories and events from here in New Zealand back in August of 1981. August 15, during the Springbok tour, the first test at Lancaster Park in Christchurch saw protesters able to break through a security cordon, and a number of them invaded the pitch. They were quickly removed and forcibly ejected from the stadium by the police. A large demonstration was able to occupy a street adjacent to the ground and confront the police. Spectators were kept in the ground until the protesters dispersed. The All Blacks won that game. That was the first test at Lancaster Park in Christchurch by 14 points to 9. August 18, four people were killed after a Silverfern rail car derailed near Waiguru. And for the rest of the month, it was all about the Springbok tour. August 19, the tour game against South Canterbury in Timaru was cancelled. August 25, the game in Napier was a 12-all draw with the New Zealand Māori. And on the 29th of August, the second test at Athletic Park in Wellington was won by South Africa, 24-12. And that was just some of the news-making headlines and events here in New Zealand back in August of 1981. I'm Darren Mills, and now it's back to the hits on the New Zealand Retro Weekly Top 40 Countdown with Rob Walker.
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0: We're off to LA for our number 16 song from Lakeside. They'd been in the chart for 12 weeks.

Fantastic Voyage at number 16 on this week's New Zealand Retro Weekly Top 40 Countdown of August of 1981. Yeah, Lakeside, and the song had been on the chart for 12 weeks as we make our way to our number one song from this week. How many years ago are we talking about, Robert? 45. It's another entry from Shaken Stevens at number 15 this time round, with a song that had been in the chart for 3 weeks, You Drive Me Crazy, on the Retro Top 40.

0: The New Zealand Retro Weekly Tom Footy Countdown, August 1981 is where we are, and you drive me crazy, Shaking Stevens on our chart, and had been for 3 weeks with that song, this week at number 15.
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0: It's over the Taz to Australia, and an Aussie rock band called The Reels, and they'd recorded a Jim Reeves song called According to My Heart. They shot the video in New Zealand on a farm, According to My Heart, at number 14.

0: On the New Zealand Retro Weekly Top 40 Countdown from this week of 1981 in August, according to my heart, from the reels from Australia. The video shot on a farm somewhere in New Zealand. Don't know exactly where. Could be right next door to you, for all you know. That song has been in the chart for 9 weeks. And our countdown will continue in just a moment. Reed Brothers Hardware brings you the New Zealand Retro Weekly Top 40, your trusted hardware store in Thames, and now available online anytime at reedbros.co.nz.
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0: Welcome back to the countdown. It's 1981, it's August, and it's Kiwi music and a brand new entry in our chart, number 13 from Blam Blam Blam. Now, here's their bass player Tim Martin about the song and the connection to the Springbok rugby tour of 1981.
2: And it happened that the song There Is No Depression was picked up by the anti-tour movement as somewhat of an anthem. Therefore, we were actually scrutinised quite a lot while we were travelling around the country at the time. I'm sure that will be denied, but we were, mainly because we were staying on people's floors who were probably actually actively involved in the tour movement. We actually followed the tour round. We weren't actually at any of the games except Wellington, where we were in the town at the same time as the games were playing. It was very interesting times, I think, for New Zealand politically, and here we were as a young band of 19, 20-year-olds with a very overt political song.
0: There is no depression in New Zealand. Blam, blam, blam at 13.

The countdown, There Is No Depression in New Zealand from Blam Blam Blam, was a brand new entry. We heard from their bass player Tim Mann, who these days is a real estate agent in Auckland. Number 12. Well, it's the second entry for Stray Cats in our number 12 position. The Stray Cat Struts from Stray Cats, the album, had been on our chart for 5 weeks. Here it is at number 12.

0: number 12 on this week's New Zealand Electro Weekly Top 40 Countdown. Stray Cat Strut from Stray Cats. They'd been in the chart for 5 weeks with that song from the album Stray Cats, which was our number 2 album this week back in August of 1981. And it had been taking up residence in the chart for about 14 weeks at this stage.
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0: Number 11. At number 11 comes a song from Gary U.S. Bonds, who'd spent a couple of hours having a couple with Bruce Springsteen, and they were both talking about how, at the time, their careers had sort of stalled. What came out of it was a song written by Bruce Springsteen that he gave to Gary U.S. Bonds, and in return, Gary U.S. Bonds gave Bruce Springsteen a 1963 Chevrolet Impala. This little girl at number 11. Yes, she

0: This Little Girl at number 11 from Gary U.S. Bonds on the New Zealand Retro Weekly Tom Freddy Countdown this week of August 1981. Written by the boss, Bruce Springsteen. We're into our top 10 in just a moment. 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
0: With a wee bit of time up our sleeves, look, you can check. See, we've got an album called Wiretap sitting on our album chart at number 18. It had been in our album chart for 17 weeks, of course, from Split Ends. Let's play a song from it, History Never Repeats, on the Retro Top 40.

0: Bulletins on the New Zealand Retro Weekly Top 40 Countdown, a Top 40 Extra from the album Waiata, a number 18 album, History Never Repeats. Interestingly, the album was named Corroboree in Australia. It was their sixth studio album. And the music video for that song was the 12th video played on day one of MTV in the USA on August 1st of 1981, as Darren mentioned in our news earlier. And our countdown will continue in a moment.
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0: Holy guacamole, we're into our top 10 of this week's countdown, this week of August of 1981. What a journey it's been so far. They say variety is the spice of life. There's more in the menu on the way to our number one song. Let's get underway.
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0: At number 10 comes a song that was originally recorded back in 1974 by Jackie DeShannon, but it was made popular in 81 when it was given the 80s feel by Kim Carnes. At number 10, it's Bette Davis' Eyes.

0: She's got Betty Davis eyes. Number 10 from Kim Carnes on our Retro Top 40. The song had been in the chart for 13 weeks at this stage. Betty Davis was 73 years of age when that song became a hit in 1981, and she wrote a letter to Kim Carnes to say thank you for making her part of modern times, and said that her grandson now looked up to her. I mean, how cool is that?
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0: At number 9 on this week's countdown comes the group of sisters known as the Pointer Sisters, and a song that the songwriter, Michael Bettis, said they were the last people on his mind when he was thinking, well, who could sing this song? Turned out to be a hit. Slow Hand, Pointer Sisters at number 9.

0: Number 9 on this week's New Zealand Retro Weekly Top 40 Countdown, Slow Hand from the Pointer Sisters. The song had been in our chart for 4 weeks. Well, in 1981, an unusual thing happened. Mike Korb, a German composer and musician, and the Highland Pipes recorded Dreamy Island, I Will Return. It actually charted in several countries around the world. And in fact, in New Zealand this week, it was at number 8. It went, here's just a bit of it, it went like this.
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0: Alrighty, moving on in our countdown. We've got time for an extra from George Harrison, the late George Harrison, and a song that was a tribute to his mate John Lennon. Or is it a tribute song? Here is Sir Ringo Starr to explain.
2: There was a report that in George Harrison's new album, one of the tunes all those years ago, a tribute to John, that you and Paul and George all were on that tune. Is that correct? Did you all do part of it?
3: Yes, that's correct. The story is that the track originally was written for me, and so we did the backing track, and then we did 4 tracks, and we only used 2, and George kept that one and changed the words to put his vocals on. Then Paul came to visit and did some backing vocals, I believe. I haven't heard the record myself, right, and that's how it is, but we didn't go out to do a tribute record, and right, I haven't heard it, so I don't really consider it a tribute record.
2: But you guys are all on
3: the
2: there.
3: The 3 of us are all on.
2: In some way.
3: Sounds like publicity to me.
0: All those years ago on the Retro Talk.

0: those years ago from George Harrison, a retro top 40 extra. It was bubbling under at number 46 on our chart. Do you know what's interesting about the song? It's actually pretty much a Beatles song. George Harrison, Ringo Starr and Paul McCartney are all in the recording. Our countdown continues in a moment this week of August of 1981.
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2: Mostly cloudy with some occasional showers more frequent throughout the afternoon, easing in the evening, and southerlies highs of 16 and overnight a low of 4 degrees. Out on the water now, southwest 15 knots, rising to 20 knots for a time, then turning southerly 15 knots throughout the afternoon, becoming southeast 25 knots, gusting 35 knots early in the evening, and turning southerly 25 knots, gusting 35 knots late evening. Sea becoming rough early in the evening, cloudy periods with some poor visibility and some showers, and an easterly swell of 1 metre easing to half a metre.
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7: We are loving the retro, the New Zealand Retro Weekly Top 40. As the numbers get smaller, the hits get bigger.
0: Number 7. Oh, what a song in our number 7 position from an album called Vienna from Ultravox. The vocals of Midyear, he wrote the lyrics to the song. He wrote them really quickly, but he was a bit hesitant to record the song. He said at first he thought it was overly classical, telling his producer, "This means nothing to me." The producer, Coney Plank, said, "Well, sing that then." Vienna, Ultravox, at number 7.

0: Number six on this week's Retro Weekly Top 40 Countdown from August of 1981. How about us? Champagne. The song had been in the chart for 13 weeks. And it came from the album of the same name, which was a brand new entry at number 33 over here.
1: Just here.
0: On the album chart.
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0: Number five. Oh, you gotta love family, don't you? Kim Wilde certainly does. I mean, her family consists of her father, Marty Wilde, who was a teen idol back in his day, and her brother, Ricky Wilde, who was a singer-songwriter in his own right in the early 1970s. And between them, they'd written a song for their sister to sing. She had a huge hit with Kids in America from Kim Wilde at number

0: Number five, Kids in America on the New Zealand Retro Weekly Top 40 Countdown. Kim Wilde had been in the chart for 5 weeks with that song. It was her debut release, and we're getting close to our number one song for this week of August of 1981. Don't go anywhere. And if you do, come back. Reed Brothers Hardware brings you the New Zealand Retro Weekly Top 40, your trusted hardware store in Thames, and now available online anytime at reedbros.co.nz.
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0: Number 4. Welcome back to our countdown. This week of August of 1981 is where we are. And our number four song comes from A Taste of Honey. Now, the vocalist Janice Marie Johnson heard the song when she was about 9 years of age, performed by Koyu Sakamoto and Sukiyaki, originally released in 63. She wanted to record it when she grew up. She did. A Taste of Honey and Sukiyaki. It

0: number four song this week, back in August of 1981 from A Taste of Honey. Down from number three to number four, Sukiyaki had been in the chart for 6 weeks. Oh, lovely.
1: Number three.
0: Well, it's hard to forget when Stars on 45 arrived on the radio around the world. It came from a Dutch group who'd produced a medley of songs, popular songs, using a drum beat behind it, and it became quite successful in clubs, being released around the world. In fact, it reached number one in New

0: it's going to be hard to get that out of your brain now, isn't it? The song down from number one. It entered the chart at number one the previous week, number three this week. From an album called Long Play Album, which was, yep, you guessed it, a number one album this week back in 1981.
1: It's the New Zealand Retro Weekly Top 40, August 1981.
0: Number two. Oh, we're getting close. Our number two song comes from Cool and the Gang, that even to this day remains a party song and a celebration, because the song took them to number one for the very first time around the world. Celebration at number two, it's Cool and the Gang.

0: celebration at number two, calling the gang on the New Zealand Retro Weekly Top 40 Countdown this week of August 1981. They've been in the chart for 4 weeks, holding steady at number two at this stage. I'll tell you what a journey it's been through the chart of this week of August of 1981. There's only one song to go. That is our number one song. We'll do that in just a moment.
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0: Alrighty, it's time to bring you your number one song this week of August of 1981. Here we go.
3: Number one.
0: Well, it's a brand new entry, which means it entered the chart straight in the number one position. From Joy Division, a song they'd recorded a year prior, released in May of 1980, but on our chart in New Zealand in the number one position, driven by the fact that it was being played on late night radio and on TV, on Radio with Pictures, propelling it into the number one position. It's Atmosphere. It's Joy Division.

0: There it is, your number one song, The Dark and Moody Atmosphere from Joy Division, with a brand new entry on the chart and straight into the number one position. What an amazing song, eh? And Joy Division are being inducted into the US Rock and Roll Hall of Fame along with New Order this year in November. And I think it's thoroughly deserved. You'll be able to watch it online. That's our countdown. Thanks to Rick Perry for the intros. Thanks to Darren Mills for the news headlines. Thanks to Dan O'Day and LA Force Productions. And thanks to Radio Express in the USA as well. But of course, the biggest thanks goes to all of the radio stations around the country and overseas playing this show. And here is in New Zealand, Rarotonga, Australia, the USA and the UK. Now, if you want to listen to the show again or previous shows, there's a whole archive of shows there. Go to this website, absoundbites.co.nz. That's absoundbites.co.nz. Next week, we look at the charts of New Zealand of August of 1991. So we're skipping 10 years into the future from where we've been for the last few hours. Looking forward to doing that. Thanks to me old mate Ava for putting the show together. Until next week, look after yourself. You know I worry about you constantly. Till then, my name's Rob Walker and I'm out of here.
1: 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I'm Rick Perry.
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1: Mostly cloudy with some occasional showers more frequent throughout the afternoon, easing in the evening, and southerlies highs of 16 and overnight a low of 4 degrees. Out on the water now, southwest 15 knots, rising to 20 knots for a time, then turning southerly 15 knots throughout the afternoon, becoming southeast 25 knots, gusting 35 knots early in the evening, and turning southerly 25 knots, gusting 35 knots late evening. Sea becoming rough early in the evening, cloudy periods with some poor visibility and some showers, and an easterly swell of 1 metre easing to half a metre.
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1: Mostly cloudy with some occasional showers more frequent throughout the afternoon, easing in the evening, and southerlies highs of 16 and overnight a low of 4 degrees. Out on the water now, southwest 15 knots, rising to 20 knots for a time, then turning southerly 15 knots throughout the afternoon, becoming southeast 25 knots, gusting 35 knots early in the evening, and turning southerly 25 knots, gusting 35 knots late evening. Sea becoming rough early in the evening, cloudy periods with some poor visibility and some showers, and an easterly swell of 1 metre easing to 0.5 metre.

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1: Mostly cloudy with some occasional showers more frequent throughout the afternoon, easing in the evening, and southerlies, highs of 16, and overnight a low of 4 degrees. Out on the water now, southwest 15 knots, rising to 20 knots for a time, then turning southerly 15 knots throughout the afternoon, becoming southeast 25 knots, gusting 35 knots early in the evening, and turning southerly 25 knots, gusting 35 knots late evening. Sea becoming rough early in the evening, cloudy periods with some poor visibility and some showers, and an easterly swell of 1 metre easing to half a metre.
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0: Hey, it's Fabian. 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
2: In this update, a View Axe pledge to further reset the public service will take the country backwards. The party's proposing a raft of changes, including scrapping the good employer requirements from the Public Service Act and similar sections in the Crown Entities Act. Leader David Seymour says the best people should be hired for a job regardless of race. The Public Service Association's Fleur Fitzsimons says the public service should reflect the community it serves.
3: And that means we need to make extra effort to ensure that Māori are represented, that people with disabilities have their needs met.
2: Meanwhile, opportunities pledging to crack down on political lobbying, but there are concerns around the specifics of the policy. The party, which is knocking on the door of Parliament, would introduce a bill requiring ministers to take a year off before moving into a lobbying role, as well as making it more transparent. Leader Kule Wong says voters should be confident that decisions aren't influenced by money or access to a minister. Transparency New Zealand CEO Julie Haggie says the policy doesn't define exactly what a lobbyist is. And a potential payoff for Te Pāti Māori as it tries to move forward from internal controversies. The party's announced it's going all in on candidate votes at its campaign launch in Gisborne yesterday. It's contesting all seven Māori electorates and pledging a focus on Te Tiriti o Waitangi, cost of living pressures, health and housing. Victoria University political scientist Lara Greaves says the party hasn't proven popular over the past year, but there's a chance it could turn things around.
4: Really is a case of trying to keep some of those electorates and try to maintain their presence in Parliament.
2: A message to stay home if you're sick as hospitals cope with a surge in the flu. The Royal College of GPs says flu-related hospitalisations have doubled in a week and emergency departments are over capacity. That's news.
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2: In sport, former Australian cricket captain Ricky Ponting claims the Test side needs change in the top order after a 9-wicket loss to Bangladesh at Darwin. The visitors chased 57 runs for victory on the fourth day. Erica Fairweather has capped her Pan Pacific Championship swimming campaign in California with bronze in the 800 metres freestyle. That's her third medal at the meet after nabbing the same colour in the 400 and 200 metres disciplines. The Dragons have offered a glimpse of a brighter future despite being odds on to finish 17th and last this NRL league season. They beat the Tigers 24-22 to wrap round 24. The Warriors sit third with 3 weeks of the regular season remaining. At Sport, I'm Jodie Gill.
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6: 6.05, the Coromandel CFM. It's Monday, 17th of August, and there's early morning cloud around, chance of a shower in the west, otherwise it'll be sunny and fine today. However, marine forecast tells you it is going to be windy. Those strong southeasterlies will ease to southerly, 25 gusting 35 knots this morning, then easing southwesterly, 20 gusting 30 in the late afternoon, with rough sea easing by the evening. Today's high is just going to be 13 degrees, currently 6 in Thames, 7 degrees in Onemana.
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Welcome, Waihee, on 92.2 FM. Good to have you here for the Big Breakfast Show. 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Fleetwood Mac is on the way shortly. Some Rick Springfield for now, though. It's the Scissor Sisters. And I don't feel like dancing. Feel like putting the kettle on. Big Breakfast Show, Coromandel's CFM.

0: 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Coromandel CFM, 6:18 is on the clock. Happy Monday morning. Hauraki and Coromandel, it is the time to celebrate with your local businesses. We're proud to partner with the Claymark Hauraki Coromandel Business Awards. And there are loads of local, incredible local businesses that are in the running to win the People's Choice Award. People, we want to know what you think. Who deserves to win? Local businesses such as Bailey's Fitianga, NZ Move It, Coromandel Peninsula, and Luke's Kitchen in Kuawatunu. There are so many more, so head over to our Facebook page, Coromandel CFM, find the full list and click on the link to vote. Voting closes later this week on Sunday, so get voting. Rick Springfield on the way next.
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Rick Springfield and Jessie's Girl on the Coromandel CFM. Morena, you're here with Fabian. It is 95.1, 94.0 and also on 92.2 in Waihi. Welcome to the Hauraki region for that as well. Time for a quick bin reminder. It's a red week for your red litter rubbish bin and your food scrap bin for Monday. Whangamata South, Mercury Bay South, Whiritoa and Waihi Zone 1. Putting out your bins.

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1: In this update, a VIEW Act's pledge to further reset the public service would take the country backwards. The party's proposing a raft of changes, including scrapping the good employer requirements from the Public Service Act and similar sections in the Crown Entities Act. The Public Service Association says the public service should reflect the community it serves. Meanwhile, opportunities pledging to crack down on political lobbying, but there are concerns around the specifics of the policy. Transparency New Zealand CEO Julie Hagee says the policy doesn't define exactly what a lobbyist is. Te Pāti Māori announced it's going all in on candidate votes at its campaign launch in Gisborne yesterday. It's contesting all seven Māori electorates and pledging a focus on Te Tiriti o Waitangi, cost of living pressures, health and housing. A message to stay home if you're sick as hospitals cope with a surge in the flu. The Royal College of GPs says flu-related hospitalisations have doubled in a week and emergency departments are over capacity. That's news.
2: Well, if it's brown, flush it. Oh, no. 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
5: External funding is going to be needed for the reopening of Hāhei's two closed tracks. This according to those behind trying to find a solution. The Department of Conservation has over the weekend clarified its position following a meeting last week which involved Hāhei residents, landowners, along with Thames Coromandel and Mercury Bay Community Board elected representatives. The issue is getting both the Hāhei Beach Short Walk and the Gemstone Bay track reinstated. Docks Coromandel Operations Manager Nick Kelly said both dock and local residents see the opportunity to partner on the track reinstatement. He said a large amount of detailed information is still to be shared, discussed and agreed to by the department's team and association representatives. A funeral in Thames this Wednesday for former Thames Coromandel Mayor Chris Lux, who passed away last week at his Tutiawia home. He took office in 1998 on the back of a landslide victory, a position he then held for 6 years. As a former Hauraki Federated Farmers Chairman, this was only one of numerous community groups that Chris assisted and was part of. The funeral will be held at Twentymans. A new dedicated frequency for CFM's Waihi listeners. We are now coming to you on 92.2 FM. The new frequency for Waihi adds to the Hauraki Plains and Western Coromandel Peninsula frequency of 94 and CFM's 95.1 across the peninsula's east coast. So welcome, Waihi. We look forward to keeping you up to date with your local news. Sports results from the weekend. Thames Women stay at the top of their Waikato Football League table despite their match being postponed yesterday. The men had a crucial 2-1 win over Cambridge on Saturday. Waihi, they lost 2-0 against Tokoroa. The Heartland Rugby opener turned into a rout for the Swamp Fox and Thames on Saturday, 89-26 over Buller. The Vixens down King Country, 39-27. I'm John Freer. 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
6: Cheers, Lockerbie Estate. 6:36 is our time. Early morning cloud. Then fine skies today. Marine forecast that tells you it's windy. Those strong southeasterlies are going to ease southerly 25, gusting 35 knots. This morning then ease southwesterly 20, gusting 30 knots in the late afternoon with rough sea easing in the evening. Today's high 13 degrees. Currently we are 6 degrees in Waiomu. It is 7 degrees in Te Rerenga.
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0: 6:44, The Beautiful Piano with Drax Project and 6:60, Catching Feelings right here on CFM. 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

Far Away and Nickelback on the Coromandel CFM this Friday, the grand opening. 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I'll be broadcasting live from the Warehouse Stationery, 9 Joan Gaskell Drive in Fitty City. 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We'll be giving away 100 prizes to customers with the spinning wheel, plus some other spot prizes as well, as we have a bit of fun between 9 and 2. That is happening at the Warehouse Stationery this Friday, the grand opening. 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
2: In this update, a feeling Te Pāti Māori is opening itself up to risk by going all in on candidate votes this election. It launched its campaign in Gisborne yesterday as it tries to move forward from recent internal controversies. The party's contesting all seven Māori electorates and pledging a focus on Te Tiriti or Waitangi, cost of living pressures, health and housing. Victoria University political scientist Lara Greaves says it's important to note polling of its party vote is down.
3: The big risk with this strategy is that they actually do pick up a seat or two seats, but they then don't have a high enough party vote to bring in those additional members.
2: The country's largest union says the devil's in the detail as ACT indicates further plans to reset the public service. The party wants to scrap the good employer requirements from the Public Service Act and equivalent parts in the Crown Equities Act. Leader David Seymour says these sections promote race-based hiring and further rewrites needed to ensure neutrality. The Public Service Association's Fleur Fitzsimon says it needs to be upfront about what that would mean.
4: We're concerned that they're readying it for privatisation, which will not be in the interest of the majority of New Zealanders, but will be in the interest of ACT and its rich backers.
2: A push for a gondola to ease Queenstown's congestion is gathering momentum, but there's a warning it won't solve every problem. Southern Infrastructure's cable car plan has entered the fast-track process. But Chief Executive Ross Copeland says the town's ferry and bus networks need to be improved as well. New Zealand Fashion Week's back with a bang. It's making its return to Shed 10 on Auckland's waterfront this week, hosting an array of big names like Karen Walker and Zimbezi, alongside emerging talent. Executive Director Liam Taylor says they'll be building on last year's momentum and continuing to focus on consumers.
5: The feedback last year was phenomenal, both from consumers and designers, around how that was a real game changer for the event.
2: That's news.
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2: In sport, Black Caps Mitchell Santner and Finn Allen are playing for the Trent Rockets against the Manchester Supergiants in the final of the 100 cricket competition at Lords. Allen made 15 off 13 balls and Santner finished 20 not out from 16 deliveries as part of the Rockets' 158-for-8. Tim Seifert has hit a 4 in the first over of the Supergiants' chase. Michael Bracewell is due in at number 6. Erica Fairweather has capped her Pan Pacific Swimming Championships campaign in California with a 3rd bronze, this time in the 800 metres freestyle. To the Hockey World Cups in the Netherlands and Belgium, the New Zealand men have lost their opening match 5-1 to the Netherlands and the women have been beaten 5-2 by Belgium. That's sport. I'm Jodie Gill.
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15: Thank you, Lockerbie Estate, 706 The Coromandel's CFM. It's Monday, 17th of August. Early morning cloud is about. Then it's going to be bright blue skies and fine looking weather above us. However, it is a bit windy today. The marine forecast paints the story for us. Southeasterly 30 gusting 40 knots. It'll ease southerly 20 gusting 30 through the morning. Then down to southwesterly 15 this afternoon. Southwesterly's rising 20 by the evening. Rough sea is easing this evening. Today's high is going to reach around about that 13-14 degree mark. Currently 6 in Kaiawa, 8 degrees in Wharekaho, Simpsons Beach.
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As we head to local news this morning, in about 20 minutes, plans to reopen Hahe's Beach, the short walk in the Gemstone Bay track. They're moving forward, but significant external funding will be needed. Thames is preparing to farewell former Mayor Chris Lux with a funeral service on Wednesday. And the Coromandel CFM, we're now on air in Waihee on our brand new frequency, 92.2 FM for Waihee. Very cool stuff there. Billy Joel on the way shortly. The CFM job spot comes up in about 8 minutes. It's the Big Breakfast Show, thanks to the Coromandel Lifestyle Centre. 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

0: Well, pumping up the tempo with Billy Joel on the Coromandel CFM. 7:20 is on the clock. Happy Monday morning, the first big day of the working week. Thanks to Trade Zone and Thames, we will have our tie times coming up in around 7 minutes. For now, let's jump to the CFM job spot. 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
1: 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Yeah.

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1: All right, good morning. You're live and local with Fabian looking at our tides. Well, we have a high tide on the way around about 10:20, so just under 3 hours away from the high tide, 10:20 this morning. There is a low tide this afternoon around 4:20. Also, a quick bin reminder, why not? It's a Monday, Whangamata South, Mercury Bay South, and Whiritoa with Waihi Zone 1 putting out your rubbish bins. Local news is on the way shortly with John Freer. 7:30. It's Coromandel's finest CFM. 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
1: In this update, a feeling Te Pāti Māori's opening itself up to risk by going all in on candidate votes this election. Victoria University political scientist Lara Greaves says it's important to note polling of its party vote is down.
2: The big risk with this strategy is that they actually do pick up a seat or two seats, but they then don't have a high enough party vote to bring in those additional members.
1: The Public Service Association says the devil's in the detail as ACT indicates further plans to reset the public service. The party wants to scrap the good employer requirements from the Public Service Act and equivalent parts in the Crown Equities Act. A push for a gondola to ease Queenstown's congestion is gathering momentum, but there's a warning it won't solve every problem. Southern Infrastructure's cable car plan has entered the fast track process. New Zealand Fashion Week is back with a bang. It's making its return to Shed 10 on Auckland's waterfront this week, hosting an array of big names like Karen Walker and Zambezi alongside emerging talent. That's news.
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5: External funding is going to be needed for the reopening of Hāhei's two closed tracks. This according to those behind trying to find a solution. The Department of Conservation has over the weekend clarified its position following a meeting last week which involved Hāhei residents, landowners, along with Thames Coromandel and Mercury Bay Community Board elected representatives. The issue is getting both the Hāhei Beach Short Walk and the Gemstone Bay track reinstated. Docks Coromandel Operations Manager Nick Kelly said both dock and local residents see the opportunity to partner on the track reinstatement. He said a large amount of detailed information is still to be shared, discussed and agreed to by the department's team and association representatives. A funeral in Thames this Wednesday for former Thames Coromandel Mayor Chris Lux, who passed away last week at his Tutiawia home. He took office in 1998 on the back of a landslide victory, a position he then held for 6 years. As a former Hauraki Federated Farmers Chairman, this was only one of numerous community groups that Chris assisted and was part of. The funeral will be held at Twentymans. A new dedicated frequency for CFM's Waihi listeners. We are now coming to you on 92.2 FM. The new frequency for Waihi adds to the Hauraki Plains and Western Coromandel Peninsula frequency of 94 and CFM's 95.1 across the peninsula's east coast. So welcome, Waihi. We look forward to keeping you up to date with your local news. Sports results from the weekend. Thames Women stay at the top of their Waikato Football League table despite their match being postponed yesterday. The men had a crucial 2-1 win over Cambridge on Saturday. Waihi, they lost 2-0 against Tokoroa. The Heartland Rugby opener turned into a rout for the Swamp Fox and Thames on Saturday, 89-26 over Buller. The Vixens down King Country, 39-27. I'm John Freer. You can keep up to date with all our local news on our app or Facebook page at Coromandel CFM.
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6: Cheers, Lockerbie Estate. Early morning clouds around. The west coast may have a few drizzly light showers, then blue skies and sunshine today. However, the wind is up. Marine forecast southeasterly 20, gusting 40 knots. Should be easing southerly 20, gusting 30 through the morning. Down to southwesterly 15 this afternoon. Then southwesterly is going back to 20 in the evening. Rough sea is easing by the evening. Today's high, 13 to 14 degrees. Currently 6 in Ngatia. It is 8 degrees in Hikuai.
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6: 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More than 100 prizes to be won each day. Details on the way next.

Duran Duran with an ordinary world. Well, it's not ordinary, it's extraordinary what's happening with the grand opening of the brand new warehouse stationery Whitianga. I'll be broadcasting live this Friday morning in the CFM's Retro Zephyr Caravan from 9 a.m. 9 Joan Gaskell Drive as well. The barbecue will be fired up for some beautiful sausages, I think bacon and egg sandwiches as well, and some extra goodies to give away. And all weekend, Friday, Saturday and Sunday at the brand new warehouse stationery, there are 100 prizes on the spinning wheel instant prize for the first 100 customers popping into the store. That is the this Friday, 21st, 22nd, 23rd of August. Come on down, 9 Joan Gaskell Drive. It's going to be a lot of fun. Time for some more great music, Kiwi music, Harper Finn, Dance Away These Days.

0: Kiwi music with Harper Finn, Dance Away These Days, Coromandel's finest. Oh, what do we have? It's 7:46 on the clock, and ladies and gentlemen, men and women, the Mercury Bay Choir, they want you. 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

have the energy from Billy Ocean when the going gets tough, the tough get going. Coromandel CFM, Monday the 17th, 7:53 is our time. And last week, I had a fantastic time at Hauraki Plains College with, I think I had two live performances. I had about 10 kids come through the caravan studio learning a bit about radio broadcasting, a bit of journalism, and even just a little bit about the technology side of things. Really fun. And I also want to say a huge thank you to Tasman Holiday Parks Miranda. I stayed there. It was an amazing stay. I've been to Miranda now 11 times over the last few years, but the renovations and upgrades they've done have taken the whole experience to another level. 6 private hot tubs. They were fantastic. The warm water is now linked to the kids' pool. They've got brand new 3-bedroom villas, which are fantastic, out near that Frisbee golf section. They also had an early morning coffee cart, and late night you can grab fish and chips and a burger right there on site. Honestly, it felt more like staying at a resort than a holiday park. If you are planning your next holiday, book Tasman Holiday Parks Miranda. Get in for early summer. Treat yourself to an incredible weekend away. Time for a bit of Super Trap before 8 o'clock news, sport and local weather. And towards the end of 8 o'clock, I'll be catching up with Hauraki District Mayor Toby.

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2: In this update, a helicopter pilot involved in rescue efforts as Fakari, White Island erupted claims people with life-threatening injuries were effectively abandoned by the official emergency response. Whakatane-based pilot Mark Law led the private mission that rescued 12 people from the volcanic island after it blew in 2019, killing 22. Emily Ansell reports.
3: In his new book, Lucky or Tough, Mark Law says he and his colleagues did what emergency services bosses didn't allow their staff to do, land on the island and attempt to rescue people. He says they were expecting the official emergency response to arrive quickly, but were told the rescue services wouldn't be coming.
2: A view ACT's pledge to further reset the public service would take the country backwards. The party's proposing a raft of changes, including scrapping the good employer requirements from the Public Services Act and similar sections in the Crown Entities Act. The Public Service Association's Fleur Fitzsimon says the public service should reflect the community it serves.
4: And that means we need to make extra effort to ensure that Māori are represented, that people with disabilities have their needs met.
2: Health New Zealand's urging people to be aware of the signs of meningococcal disease following the death of a young adult in Waikato. Close contacts have been identified and been offered treatment and support. Volleyball New Zealand says the person was part of the Waikato volleyball community. A spotlight on New Zealand designers as a week of high fashion and catwalks returns to Auckland's waterfront. New and established fashion brands will descend on Shed 10 this week, including big shots like Juliette Hogan and Karen Walker. The event was revived last year after a hiatus in 2024 due to low consumer confidence. Executive Director Liam Taylor says trends are changing fast, so some designers are still having a tough time.
5: Seeing a lot more of a focus on e-commerce sales, seeing a few labels reduce their investment in traditional retail.
2: That's news.
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2: In sport, Grace Wickie's next destination remains a key question surrounding the next Super Netball contracting window. The shooter is departing the Swifts after 2 seasons. Former Australian coach Lisa Alexander expects her to head across Sydney to the side formerly known as the Giants. Erica Fairweather has capped her Pan Pacific Swimming Championships campaign with a 3rd bronze, this time in the 800 metres freestyle. Former Australian cricket captain Ricky Ponting claims the test side needs change in the top order after a 9-wicket loss to Bangladesh at Darwin. Golfer Ryan Fox sits in a 3-way tie for 58th during the opening FedEx Cup playoff at the PGA Tour's latest tournament in Memphis. He's carded a 3-under par 67 for the final round, his best at the tournament. That's sport. I'm Jodie Gill.
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8: Cheers, Lockerbie Estate. Little bit of early morning cloud around then. Blue, sunny skies today. Marine forecast, how's you? It's windy. Southeasterly 20 gusting. Southeasterly 30 gusting 40 knots, I should say. That will ease to southerly 20 gusting 30 this morning and then ease further southwesterly 15 this afternoon. Rough sea easing this evening. Today's high 13 to 14 degrees. Currently we're 6 degrees in Hikotia, 8 degrees on Pumpkin Hill.
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Pat Benatar, hit me with your best shot. Well, plans to reopen Ha Hae Beach Short Walk and Gemstone Bay tracks are moving forward, but significant external funding will be needed. Thames saying a farewell to former Mayor Chris Lux with a funeral service set at 20 minutes for this Wednesday. And we are now on air in Waihi. Brand new frequency. We are 95.1 on the east, 94.0 on the west. And now the southeast, we hit Waihi, Waihi Beach, Bowen Town, Athenry, 92.2 FM. Time for a bit of No Doubt. Welcome, Waihi. Celebration shout-out coming up in two songs' time.

0: 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Thanks to Flowers on Pollen, Thames. Trust them to send your love.
1: Yes, indeed. Trust them to send your love, Flowers on Pollen, for our celebration shout-out. One lucky person each month winning themselves a $100 bouquet if they're joining birthdays, anniversaries, or cool things happening in their lives. Well, it's Monday, 17th of August, and we celebrate a fantastic actor, Robert De Niro, 83 years old today. Oh, he's an incredible jokey, he's incredible in The Taxi Driver. Too many good movies to list there. And yes, he's 83 years old, and he also has a three-year-old. Let's not do the maths there. Well, of Dixie's Midnight Runners, lead singer Kevin Rowland celebrating his 73rd birthday. Come on, Eileen. Incredible piece of music. Belinda Carlisle, 68 years old today, from the Go-Go's. Maria McKee, she wrote A Good Heart for Fergal Sharkey. Show Me Heaven, another great song she's been involved in. 62 years old, Maria McKee. If you're celebrating anything across the plains and the peninsula today, celebrate with friends, whānau, and a bit of fun on the Coromandel CFM. Paul Young is on the way next.
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0: Let's get back to it. 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

That is opening this Friday. 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I wouldn't give a tablet to a child, but that's just me. Come on in and have a bit of fun, something for everyone at the new Warehouse Stationery, 9 Joan Gaskell Drive in Whitianga. 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It's going to be amazing. I'll see you there. Local news on the way. 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
1: In this update, a helicopter pilot involved in rescue efforts as Whakaari White Island erupted claims people with life-threatening injuries were effectively abandoned by the official emergency response. Whakatane-based pilot Mark Law led the private mission that rescued 12 people from the volcanic island after it blew in 2019. He's released a book called Lucky You're Tough. A VUAC's pledge to further reset the public service would take the country backwards. The Public Service Association's Fleur Fitzsimon says the public service should reflect the community it serves. Health New Zealand's urging people to be aware of the signs of meningococcal disease following the death of a young adult in Waikato. Close contacts have been identified and been offered treatment and support. A message to stay home if you're sick as hospitals cope with the surge in the flu. The Royal College of GPs says flu-related hospitalisations have doubled in a week and emergency departments are over capacity. That's news.
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5: External funding is going to be needed for the reopening of Hāhei's two closed tracks, this according to those behind trying to find a solution. The Department of Conservation has over the weekend clarified its position following a meeting last week which involved Hāhei residents, landowners, along with Thames Coromandel and Mercury Bay Community Board elected representatives. The issue is getting both the Hāhei Beach Short Walk and the Gemstone Bay track reinstated. Docks Coromandel Operations Manager Nick Kelly said both dock and local residents see the opportunity to partner on the track reinstatement. He said a large amount of detail information is still to be shared, discussed and agreed to by the department's team and association representatives. A funeral in Thames this Wednesday for former Thames Coromandel Mayor Chris Lux, who passed away last week at his Tutiawia home. He took office in 1998 on the back of a landslide victory, a position he then held for 6 years. As a former Hauraki Federated Farmers Chairman, this was only one of numerous community groups that Chris assisted and was part of. The funeral will be held at Twentymans. A new dedicated frequency for CFM's Waihi listeners. We are now coming to you on 92.2 FM. The new frequency for Waihi adds to the Hauraki Plains and Western Coromandel Peninsula frequency of 94 and CFM's 95.1 across the peninsula's east coast. So welcome Waihi, we look forward to keeping you up to date with your local news. Sports results from the weekend. Thames Women stay at the top of their Waikato Football League table despite their match being postponed yesterday. The men had a crucial 2-1 win over Cambridge on Saturday. Waihi, they lost 2-0 against Tokoroa. The Heartland Rugby opener turned into a rout for the Swamp Fox and Thames on Saturday, 89-26 over Buller. The Vixens down King Country, 39-27. I'm John Freer. You can keep up to date with all our local news on our app or Facebook page at Coromandel CFM.
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6: Hey, a very good morning. You're here with Fabian on the Coromandel CFM. If you're from Waihee, welcome on 92.2. Great to have our reach growing across the peninsula and the plains. It's going to be beautiful and fine and sunny today once we get rid of this early morning cloud. The wind, however, is still a bit breezy. Those southeasterlies are quite strong. They will ease to a southerly 20 gusting 30 knots through the morning, then down a bit further southwesterly 15 this afternoon, and rough sea is easing by the evening as well. So the day gets a little bit nicer in terms of sunshine and less wind, as I promise. It'll get to a high of 13 to 14 degrees. We are 7 degrees in Manaia, 8 degrees at Otama.
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We are working alongside the Claymark Hauraki Coromandel Business Awards with CFM, and voting is now open for the People's Choice Awards, and there are so many incredible local businesses in the running, and we want to know who you think deserves the win for the People's Choice Award. Local businesses such as Flowers on Pollen and Thames, Get It On Tairua, the Buffalo Beach Club in Whitianga, and many more. 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

0: 4 on the clock. That is Mitch James. It's a bright blue skies. Monday, 17th of August. All right, in 2 days' time, that's Wednesday the 19th, in the evening, the Thames Business Association have their annual general meeting, if you want to come along. 5:30, the doors open at Gastronomics on Pollen Street in Thames. 6 p.m, the meeting kicks off this Wednesday for the Thames Business Association AGM. They'll look at the annual report, the financial statements, elect the committee, and help shape the priorities for the year ahead. Get yourself involved.
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0: All right, the best music variety is on the way next on CFM. A little bit of Eurythmics, maybe even some Madonna on CFM.
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0: Well, you're here with Fabian Coromandel CFM. Yeah.

0: Thorn in My Side. Eurythmics, Coromandel, CFM. Well, it's not a thorn in my side. He's a good companion. The local news correspondent here with CFM, John Freer. How you doing?
1: I'm really good, thank you, Fabian. And that's nice to hear that I'm not a thorn in your side.
0: Now, you're an asset to the team going out and sort of journalistically finding out what's going on, and also people now reaching out to you, which is fantastic. Obviously, a lot is going on in the world of central, local politics, but also really cool news just to start us off. John Freer, where and why he?
1: Yeah, I know. That is really good, Fabian. We actually get a lot of local news out of Waihee, so we're looking forward to sort of improving on that. We'll make sure that there's a regular feed of Waihee news now. Obviously, Waihee is part of Hauraki District Council, so we do get a lot of stuff out of there. So, no, this is exciting for us. And also, talking to people in Waihee last week, they were really encouraged by the fact that CFM is now coming in there on 92.2.
0: Absolutely. Are we allowed to use puns like it'll be a veritable mine of local events and news? Maybe we'll avoid that one. Take me through, John Freer. What are some big news stories for the week outside of branching out to 92.2?
1: Well, this morning we're off to the Destination Hauraki Coromandel's annual general meeting. They're our tourism promotion agency. You know, it hasn't been a great year, really, for tourism throughout the district, but we'll be looking at sort of not so much what's happened in the past, we know there, but what they've got planned for the future. That meeting's on over in Miranda. So we're going to be over there. We're running a bit more. I noticed another story this morning where Doc made a statement over the Hahe tracks. This is quite an important one because what it's showing is that Doc's willingness now to partner with local communities to try and get those two tracks that are closed reopened, and also how that fits with the greater Hahe Cathedral Cove scenario, Fabian. So we'll keep a watch on that. Justin's doing a couple of follow-ups this week. One is the Mercury Bay Community Board's decision last week to make some amendments so that the Bluff Road redevelopment can carry on. Now, that's the track between Matarangi and Kuatunu, where the local residents have agreed to actually put up the funding to get that track reopened. So he'll follow that one through. And we're also just keeping a watch on the Thames Pool discussion. They came up again last week in a council committee meeting, and we want to follow that through in terms of what that means. And on Wednesday night, the Thames Business Association has its annual meeting, so we'll be there as well.
0: Well, that sounds very, very busy. John Freer, appreciating your time as always. Before we jump away, I heard there might be a little update on that Thames Pool with regards to the pool maybe not closing. Is this a rumour that maybe is true? What's going on in that space?
1: So there was a comment in the committee paper last week that there had been discussions with local iwi because the pool is due to close next year. But it appears now, this is what Justin is following up, that there's been an agreement reached where the pool won't close until there is a new pool in place. So he'll follow that one up over the next couple of days.
0: Okay, definitely look forward to that. That's a huge story. Hey, John Freer, appreciate your work as always. Go well, drive safe.
1: Thanks, Fabian. Have a great week.

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2: In this update, Te Pāti Māori says it needs to ensure this is a one-term government as it launches its one-tick election campaign. The party had its formal launch in Gisborne yesterday as it tries to move on from recent internal controversies. It's contesting all seven Māori electorates and asking its voters to give them their candidate vote and give their party vote to the left bloc. Co-leader Rāwere Waititi says relations between Māori and this government have worsened.
3: We've got a government whose whole regime is to eliminate Te Tiriti o Waitangi from all legislation, to attack Te Reo Māori in the public service.
2: Chris Luxon insists Chris Bishop and Erica Stanford had no part to play in the leadership challenge against him. MP Chris Pink was removed from cabinet and has announced his retirement from politics after leading an unsuccessful coup against Luxon. Both Bishop and Stanford have denied any involvement in the leadership challenge or any interest in taking Luxon's job. Luxon says he believes them.
4: They've assured me publicly and privately, and Chris Pink was frankly acting on his own.
2: A claim New Zealanders will be better protected with new Crimes Act reforms now in force. Citizens' arrest powers have expanded, letting anyone use reasonable force to detain a person committing a crime at any time of day, instead of just between 9pm and 6am. Sunny Koshal, who chaired the now defunct Retail Crime Advisory Group, believes people can now feel safe at all hours of the day. Calls for protections for vulnerable people who have limited electricity options. Entrust, which owns Vector, says customers with bad credit are often forced to turn to prepay because there's a lack of providers who will take them on. It's calling for protections and suitability tests before customers are put on prepay. Chair Denise Lee says there are some gaps in prepaid plans compared to traditional power plans.
5: Electricity retailers can't disconnect someone if they're medically dependent on electricity, if you need it for medical reasons, but there are no equivalent protections for prepay.
2: That's news.
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2: In sport, Tigers coach Benji Marshall's looking inward after another frustrating result in League's NRL. They've suffered their eighth straight defeat to wrap round 24, going down 24-22 to the bottom place Dragons. Marshall insists they're showing fight.
9: You know, the preparation's been solid, but we've got to transfer it to the field, you know, so got to try and find a way to take some pressure off these guys at the moment because they're feeling it, I think, through just the results.
2: 3 weeks of the regular season remain. The Warriors sit third. Arsenal have won English football's traditional season curtain raiser, beating Manchester City 3-0 to lift the Community Shield in Cardiff. The Premier League champions scored in the first minute against the FA Cup holders before adding goals either side of the break. That's sport. I'm Jodie Gill.
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11: Cheers, Lockerbie Estate. All right, it's going to be rather fine blue skies with sunshine today after the cloud burns off. Marine forecast tells us a windy tail, though, that does improve. Southeasterlies will ease to a southerly 20 gusting 30 knots this morning, and then ease further southwesterly 15 this afternoon. Those southwesterlies could return to 20 knots in the evening, but rough sea is easing by then. Today's high up to 14 degrees. Right now, 6 degrees in Pūdiri. We are 9 degrees in Pūrangi.
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11: 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So great to hear from you and for you to hear us. I'll be catching up with your Mayor, Toby Adams, Hauraki District Council Mayor, in the next 6-7 minutes. This is the Pointer Sisters on CFM.

0: Morena, the Coromandel CFM. Welcome to the Big Breakfast Show. We have Mayor Toby Adams from the Hauraki District Council. How you doing, Toby?
1: I'm doing pretty good. It's a little bit chilly out there, but I'm doing pretty good.
0: It's dropped about 4 degrees from last week, but hey, I was actually in your neck of the woods last week at Hauraki Plains College, and I saw new businesses in town, a new cafe. I saw, you know, beautiful, clean-looking streets and really positive energy from the young kids in your community.
1: Yeah, that's just a normal day for us in the Hauraki Plains there, mate. It's great to see there's obviously a lot more confidence kicking around in the last couple of months, and we've seen that with a few house sales and businesses doing well. So really proud of what we can achieve in small rural New Zealand. But obviously with the agricultural sector being up for such a long time, it's certainly helping not only our community, but rural provincial New Zealand, which then feeds into the city. So we can be proud of that.
0: Absolutely. And I want to know what's top of your mind. Obviously, local politics has been a huge thing, but what really brings you to work this week with a positive mindset to keep moving?
1: It's the people. And it's always the people, mate. This job is one of the most rewarding yet challenging jobs anybody could ever do. But it's the people and being able to make a difference in people's lives is what drives you every week. But there's a lot of stuff happening at the moment, obviously, with our own internal politics, with Head Start, Backstop, and the confusion around that. And it's always amazing where people don't see things until a decision's made, and then they say, where were we asked? And it's like, man, well, I don't know how many times we asked people to feedback in it. But we had great feedback, and we've come up with a great result where we feel that we can keep our communities pretty much the same as what they are, which is something that we should be proud of. And when you look around New Zealand, those same conversations haven't happened everywhere, and we've done it in a very, very political manner with a lot of respect and a lot of trust. So we're really pleased to work with our neighbouring councils in that way. And then we've got central government elections, which is always hard for New Zealand. It's up and down. Confidence drops, confidence rises. Things go on the go slow. We've got to do things better in New Zealand than this three-year short-cycle system that we've got currently.
0: Yep, I understand that. I think 4 years does make a bit more sense. Another year to try and work on the promises they make from the previous election. But hey, I want to find out a bit about the Creative Community Scheme. You guys are all in on this, aren't you?
1: Yeah, I mean, the Creative Community Scheme's not, and everybody thinks it's about a mural on a wall, but it's not. It's about anything that's related to the arts. You know, that could be a play, that could be a function in the park, that could be, can be some murals, it can be all sorts of different stuff. And it just keeps those people that are alive in our community, that are making a difference in a different way, another way that they can lead that to the community where funds are quite tight. So if you're arty in that way, get onto our website, check our community schemes and see if you can get an application in and get some funding.
0: Nice. Mayor Toby Adams, the Hauraki District Council. Lots going on your social media pages. There's a water shutdown happening tomorrow that is planned. And also the Anteno app is where you want to get all your information, bin reminders, etc. Appreciate your time as always.
1: Okay, mate. Good as well.

0: on the way in the next 5 minutes. The tyre time's coming up in 6 minutes. And yes, looking forward to catching up with Leo of Coromind in the next 10.
1: Think about the last thing you bought. 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
1: Cheers, Trade Zone and Thames. High tide is on the way. Not too far off, actually, just 50 minutes or so. 10:20 this morning is our high tide this afternoon. 4:20 will be the afternoon low. 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

0: Bit of Savage Garden this morning on the Coromandel CFM. Morena, you are here with Fabian, and it's coming up this weekend. Hikuwai School presenting Comedy for a Cause. 7 p.m. the doors open. It's an 18 plus event. If you want all the details, secure yourself some tickets, go over to the Hikuwai School Facebook page and enjoy three fantastic comedians all helping raise money for a beautiful rural Coromandel school. Hikuwai School on the socials, Comedy for a Cause.
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0: 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We are 9:47. Hope you're really enjoying yourself this morning with a cup of coffee in hand. 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

The best music variety on the Coromandel CFM. You're here with Fabian, having an absolute blast of a morning with you. We're going to talk about the Warehouse Stationery. It's going to be a huge event. I'm going to be broadcasting live this Friday for the grand opening of Warehouse Stationery in Whitianga, 9 Joan Gaskell Drive. And they've got laptops, they've got stationery, they've got office furniture, they've got tablets, they've got everything you need to, for the home office or for kids to study along at home. Plus, for Friday, Saturday and Sunday this weekend, there are 100 prizes each day for the first 100 customers in store. We'll have the barbecue running Friday morning for the Big Breakfast Show. Come and join us this Friday, 21st, through the morning. And of course, score yourself a breakfast feed on the barbecue. Time for a bit of Hall & Oates. 10 o'clock, new sport and local weather on the way.

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2: In this update, concern the ACT Party is assuming merit and Māori representation are different things. The party wants to scrap the good employer requirements from the Public Service Act and equivalent parts of the Crown Equities Act. Leader David Seymour says these sections promote race-based hiring and a further rewrite needed to ensure neutrality. Te Pāti Māori co-leader Rāwiri Waititi says the public service needs to understand the public it serves.
3: He insinuates that Māori are not qualified enough, knowledgeable enough, professional enough to be sitting in these particular areas.
2: Chris Luxon is adamant Chris Pink was acting alone in last week's unsuccessful leadership coup. The National MP's been removed from Cabinet and has announced his retirement from politics following last week's caucus meeting on Luxon's leadership. Chris Bishop and Erica Stanford both deny any involvement in the leadership challenge. Luxon says Pink understood why Luxon took the action he did.
4: I had a good chat to him when I did sack him, and he was actually completely reasonable. He understood it's untenable. He understood that was what was going to happen. It was a very positive conversation, but I haven't spoken to him since.
2: Queenstown could be one step closer to a cable car as plans to ease the resort town's congestion gather momentum. Nationals promised to look into a gondola for Queenstown if elected and potentially fund it through the National Land Transport Fund. It comes as Southern Infrastructure's cable car plan enters the fast-track process. Chief Executive Ross Copeland says the announcement makes it clear that cable car technology does meet the requirements to be considered as public transport. Health New Zealand is urging people to be aware of the signs of meningococcal disease following the death of a young adult in Waikato. Close contacts have been identified and been offered treatment and support. Volleyball New Zealand says the person was part of the Waikato volleyball community. More than $35,000 has been raised for the parents of a one-year-old boy who died after a dog attack in Christchurch on Friday. The desert road is closed due to snow, but the South Island mountain passes remain open. That's news.
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2: In sport, a fourth All Black is heading home from South Africa due to injury. Rugby editor Elliot Smith reports from Johannesburg.
7: Prop Oleg Norris is heading back to New Zealand due to a cartilage injury in one of his knees and is expected to be out for 6 weeks. No replacement has yet been called up, but the All Blacks do plan to bring a prop in. Meanwhile, halfback Noah Hotham is on the plane to South Africa, with Cortez Ratama's knee injury suffered against the Bulls still being assessed. In Johannesburg with the All Blacks, Elliot Smith.
2: Tim Seifert's 72 off 38 balls has helped the Manchester Supergiants win the 100 cricket competition at Lord's. They have chased the Trent Rockets 158 for 8 with 5 wickets and 2 deliveries to spare. That's sport. I'm Malcolm Jordan.
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9: All right, thank you, Lockerbie Estate. It is 10:06. It's going to be a fine, sunny day once the cloud has blown off, and the clouds will blow off because it is quite windy this morning. Those southeasterlies will ease to a southerly 20 gusting 30 through the morning, easing down to southwesterly 15 this afternoon. Southwesterlies may go back up again to 20 knots in the evening, but the rough sea is easing from then regardless. Today's high 14 degrees, not far off now with 10 degrees at Aruamahanga. It's also 11 degrees in Athenry.
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9: 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Of course I did, because Coromandel CFM not only on 95.1 and 94.0, we are now on 94.0.

0: 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Thanks to Philip Hart, Chartered Accountant, on the Coromandel CFM.
1: All right, looking forward to catching up with Leo from Coromind Magazine in the next 4 or 5 minutes. That was Boy Meets Girl, Waiting for a Star to Fall. And many years ago, a star fell and a boy met a girl. They fell in love, formed a band and created Rowdy's Rose. This is From the Flames. I love our local artists. Thank you so much, Philip Hart, for bringing us some great local music here on CFM.

0: Morena, the Coromandel CFM. Welcome, Leonardo Magri. Oh, it's good to see you from Coromine Magazine.
1: Morena, Fabian Roberts.
0: What issue? Issue number 44.
2: 44, let's go.
0: Coming up 4 years now for you. Feeling good?
1: Feeling great. How are you?
0: I'm doing well. Looking at the front cover, I actually did sneakily read this last night, this magazine. It's a very cool issue. And kicking off right from the beginning, I just want to celebrate that Francie Lidgard, not only does she have wavy curly hair, but she has the same hoodie as me.
1: You guys look so funky and cool. Yeah, Coromine hoodies. We see so many of them in the streets right now, which is really cool. So if you want to pre-order or buy them straight away, coromine.com. So just a little difference there, coromine.com. is our shop.
0: Okay.
1: And coromine.nz is where you can access the magazine and everything. They pretty much take to each other, but coromine.com is where you buy the hoodies.
0: Rock and roll. Well, jumping now to the other beautiful aesthetics, it's the front cover. And of course, we're talking with Bob Drummond in a really lovely article. It was quite a nice way to think about, for me, a holiday.
1: Oh my God, hey, like, you know, this thing of being on the phone all the time and Bob saying how important it is to grab a little piece of paper and sketch or do something else with your time when you're traveling or when you are waiting in the doctor's or something. So I love seeing his work and the miniatures as well. Should I say more?
0: No, say no more and tease it. Coromandel Town, Millie Moon.
1: Millie Moon, we're big fans of, you know, these beautiful local artists writing cool stories for Coromines. If you have a story for us, hello@coromines.nz.
0: Oh, we're firing through it. Well, proud to be local. It's the Coromandel CFM. We love being local. We love being local alongside you. And of course,
1: Kylie Gunn. I just love the idea of having arts in the streets. And that's something really cool that you guys, CFM, are portraying in this month in Coromines. How beautiful Kylie's work is with these big murals that we can, you know, drive around and see beautiful art in the streets.
0: Yeah, I love the one in the Thames. The Air Force style of thing. Just the black and white, the colours, they pop out.
1: She's a star, man. Beautiful work.
0: If we dig a little bit deeper, a really beautiful story from a student I used to teach, actually, the wonderful Thea from Whenuakete School, and I'm inspired by the level of energy and she brings to it.
1: Well, just before we touch on that, the cool thing is that we had Hannah's, Thea's mom, writing for us in the previous issue. She will write more for Coromines. And now we have the pleasure to have a really cool article from her daughter on a day planting that they did in Whenuakete on the lands of our dear friends Dion and Carmen. It's a really, really cool story. Kia ora, Whenuakete School. Well done. Good job.
0: Yeah, I mean, it's really inspiring. A really cool read. My daughter read it last night and said, I know them. I really like how she wrote it. Sort of like military and army style. And you get that if you do read the article.
1: And they were saying that she was like going around with her book, taking the notes and interviewing people, doing the job like, well done.
0: All right, I'm going to say it. Carved wood artwork is sexy. It looks fantastic.
1: Look, this one, I won't even say much about it. Ivan Anderson, really cool local from Fitzianga, doing amazing work. Everyone who opens on that page says, how does he do that? And I'm like, well, go check it out.
0: I love the tools. Hey, there's one thing I want to talk about is discovering your ancestors, going back in time with Carolyn McKenzie.
1: A lot of history in Coromines as well. So it's very important for us to have really cool people with knowledge writing stories about what's happening in our region and what happened in the past. So big shout out to Caroline and the crew from the Thames Museum and really cool piece on genealogy, which I think you should go and check it out. And the magazine stands are all full at the moment. And if you want to sit down and read it at home, you can go to coromine.nz. You can read the online version or also listen to Coromine. How cool is that?
0: Absolutely. And don't forget, the shop is coromine.com to get yourself one of those fantastic hoodies.
1: Or just send us a message, hello@coromine.nz, or on our social media, we'll hook you up.

0: There's Ray with Life on the Coromandel CFM. Atamaria, you're here with Fabian, and I'm so excited. In the next 10 minutes, I'm going to have my first ever chat to a local from Coroglen who is bringing to the peninsula a brand new music festival that's coming up in December. I won't tease any more other than to say this is going to be huge for the peninsula, and we're announcing it for the very first time here on CFM in the next 10 minutes.
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Well, it's George Michael on a Monday morning. Lots of M's, and we're going to keep that trend because a monumental moment is coming up this Monday morning. A huge music festival is coming our way. Details and all about it is coming up right after Jennifer Page. A huge event coming up this December, and the exclusive announcement is coming up next on CFM.

0: Morning, the Coromandel CFM. You're here with Fabian. I have a very special guest who's going to announce something fantastic in the studio. Cam from Coroglen. How you doing?
1: Yeah, good, mate. Good morning. Good morning to everybody here in the beautiful Coromandel.
0: I mean, it is pretty beautiful. The clouds are thinning. It's going to be blue sky. A bit of a southerly, but that's okay. You've got a woolly on. You look like a farmer.
1: Cheers, mate. Yeah, no, I live out in Coroglen. We've got a dairy farm and a few cows to look after at the moment, right in the middle of calving.
0: Oh, well, herding is probably something similar to what we're going to lead to right now, because there's going to be herds, flocks, there's going to be so many people, hundreds of locals are going to go to it. We're announcing right now, this morning, for the first time on Coromandel CFM, the Monument Music Festival that is coming. Can you tell me a few details about what Monument is on the 30th of December?
1: So Monument is a festival out at the Coroglen Tavern, 30th of December. We've got an awesome lineup with Lady Six, David Dallas, Chai, and Team Dynamite.
0: I mean, this is serious artists.
1: Yeah, I'm pretty excited.
0: How are you in this world of the arts? Because you say you're a dairy farmer. How do you link up with all these artists bringing us a music festival to the peninsula?
1: Yeah, dairy farmer now, but in a previous life, I worked in the music industry as a recording engineer and on record labels. And yeah, got into farming, but still want to be involved in music as much as I can.
0: Sweet, so you just pulled on all your contacts and got a gig together.
1: Pretty much, yeah.
0: I mean, that's pretty awesome. Obviously, the Coroglen Tavern, they're famed for epic concerts, that New Year's series. They have weeks of great things going on, so you're just adding another fantastic lineup to what is a sheltered outdoor venue.
1: That's the one.
0: All right, so Monument. Now, this is from Zoo Wild, the business?
1: Zoo Wild is us, yeah, the business, yeah.
0: Why Zoo Wild?
1: Oh, you know, it's gonna be a party at a zoo. Why not?
0: Well, Zoo Wild are presenting Monument. It's a music festival at the Coroglen Tavern. This is happening the 30th of December. But I believe tickets are on sale today, and there's a very special local price, a local ticket. Can you give me some details, Cam?
1: We love the local community and everyone around, all the characters that are in it, and we just want to make sure that people feel like they're not going to miss out on something. And so we've got a special price for the locals. There's 100 tickets at $75 a piece. And you can grab those from Eyesight Fitianga or from the Coroglen Tavern.
0: All right, go out to the Tav, score yourself some tickets. The Fitianga Eyesight Information Centre, that's Albert Street in Fitianga. Only 100 at this local price. And I think we said just before off air, what is a local? If you're here, if you're around the next 2 days, you're local enough to grab yourself one of these tickets at the best price.
1: Yeah, thanks, mates. Yeah, physical only ticket for the locals. And then from Wednesday, we've got the public early birds going on sale.
0: Hey, well, it sounds fantastic. We're going to get something up on our Facebook page. We're going to talk about this because it's great music. It's coming to the peninsula. Thank you so much. From Zoo Wild, we have the Monument Festival of Music happening 30th of December. Thank you, Cam, from Coroglen.
1: Cheers, Fabian.

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1: Well, cheers for that, Smart Bins. Tomorrow night, it is on once again, a new craze that is shaking up the Coromandel Peninsula with the Mercury Bay Netball Centre walking netball every Tuesday from 5 till 7 at the Mercury Bay Netball Courts out at Moiwai. 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Try something new. As it is a walking sport, all fitness levels are all available. It's just a lot of fun. If you want more details and see what it really looks like, go check out the Mercury Bay Netball Centre on Facebook. On the way next to more great music, we're going to have some Vanessa Carlton, and as it's been a busy show, we're going to keep that rolling, and we're going to be giving away some prizes with Pete from the Tairua Business Association. That's all on the way on the Coromandel's finest CFM.
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0: Good morning, the Coromandel CFM. You're here with Fabian, welcoming into the studio. We are Pete from the Tairua Business Association. How you going?
1: Good, thank you, Fabian.
0: We've been catching up with you, Rob and I, across the breakfast and afternoon drive show for the many, many weeks of people shopping and supporting local businesses in the heart of Tairua, and we're getting close to the end, aren't we?
1: We are indeed. This is the fifth fortnightly draw we're about to draw out. We've received over 1,000 entries again. It's making up nearly 9,000 over the last 5 fortnights, and we got our big ultimate draw coming up in a fortnight's time.
0: Okay, so this is the penultimate. Yes. This is the penultimate draw. We've got 1,000 receipts in this box in front of me, and this is people who've shopped from the many local businesses that have all been a part of the event. And what sort of prize can they win if they've spent $30 or less?
1: They can win up to, well, they if $30 or more, they can go and get potentially win up to $250 worth of local vouchers from House Blank, Heaven and Earth, Pepe Cafe, the Super Liquor Tairua Butcher, the Hammer Hardware there, Print, the Old Mill Waterfront Cafe and Tairua Beach Club.
0: Okay, so we've got some amazing prizes. I've just grabbed this big container onto my desk, reverberating through the microphone. Am I going to do the lucky draw?
1: You sure can.
0: Here comes the Claw of Destiny. You've done a shuffle, haven't you, Pete?
1: Yep.
0: All right, so I'm going to go, I like to go somewhere in the middle. This one feels good. All right, I can tell you, it is from All Things Organic, who is our lucky winner, spending $70.95.
1: Awesome. It's Ashy, and she's won, $250 worth of vouchers from the Tairua business community.
0: Well done, Ashy. Fantastic news. And we're going to give Ashy a call in just a few moments.
1: Sure.
0: And Pete, obviously in a fortnight, we're going to catch up again for the ultimate. And it means that every single receipt that has gone in together, all, as you say, 9,000 receipts so far, are all going to be drawn. So I'm basically going to dive into a paddling pool of receipts, aren't I?
1: Yes, you are indeed. And we'll do that draw, hopefully, at Tairua with the CFM caravan in town.
0: Oh, yes, I'll be broadcasting live from the heart of the peninsula. Got to love a bit of Tairua. Pete, thanks for your time once again.
1: Thank you, Fabian. Thank you, CFM.

0: Well, it's a throwback to the 60s with the incredible Dusty Springfield and Son of a Preacher Man. What an incredible set of pipes she had on her. Fat Boy Slim on the way, then the Finn Brothers. That is certainly the best music variety before I sign off next on CFM.
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Well, so much fun to welcome Waihee listeners to the Coromandel CFM. Yes, we've increased from 95.1, 94.0, and now on 92.2 FM in Waihee for the first big breakfast show, welcoming all those lovely local listeners to the airwaves. You're here with Fabian. I'm going to hand you over now to the beautiful voice of Jude, taking you through to 2 o'clock when Rob will take over the CFM Drive show for the afternoon evening. Harira, ka kite. See you tomorrow morning from 6. It's the Finn Brothers.

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2: In this update, David Seymour is accusing the Opportunity Party of double standards with its new proposed electoral donation limits. The party's campaigning on imposing a $30,000 cap per donor per party and having only registered voters allowed to donate. Leader Kule Wong's conceded it's currently accepting donations larger than this, claiming it'd be putting itself at a disadvantage this election if it didn't. But ACT's leader says it's getting harder and harder to take the Opportunity Party seriously.
3: They've had many $100,000, $200,000 donations themselves. They're saying, forget it, don't look at those ones. We'll change the law in the future.
2: Labor says it doesn't want a bar of Opportunity's 1.75% tax on urban land and 0.5% on rural land. Finance spokesperson Barbara Edmonds says any speculation that the party would accept such a tax is wrong.
4: It's not going to happen, and Chris Hipkins said that. So we're not going to do a land tax. The one tax that we are taking to the election is a simple targeted capital gains tax.
2: Firefighters are continuing to battle wildfires across Greece, Germany, Croatia, Belgium and Wales as Europe continues to swelter under record temperatures. Two people have died in one fire near Athens. Families in England's Midlands region are now being allowed to return home after fires there destroyed 19 homes. Chief Fire Officer Simon Toohill says the cause of these fires remains unknown.
5: Whilst my specialist fire investigation officers alongside police forensic have been on site almost from the beginning of the incident, this is a huge scene for them to investigate.
2: Rescue teams are struggling to access remote areas in Indonesia following Saturday's 7.7 magnitude quake. At least 53 people have died and hundreds of homes have been destroyed. Almost 1,000 aftershocks have been recorded. Aid worker Tiako Chandra Kirano has told the BBC many small islands are only accessible by boat.
6: In that area is really huge need for food and water, etc.
2: The desert road has reopened after a flurry of snow this morning as a bitterly cold air mass drives up from the south. That's news.
7: Hi, Louise here from Coastal Sanctuary. 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
2: In sport, a statement performance from golf's world number one on the PGA Tour, courtesy of Sky Sports.
11: And so Scottie Scheffler, with a closing par, makes his mark in Memphis.
2: Scheffler's streaked to 17 under par for an 8-shot win in the opening event of the FedEx Cup playoffs. To the latest All Blacks airport action on their tour of South Africa with the first test against the Springboks on Sunday at Johannesburg's Ellis Park. Prop Ollie Norris is the fourth squad member to enter the departures lounge. He's damaged knee cartilage and will be sidelined for 6 weeks. Halfback Noah Hotham has been summoned as cover for Cortez Ratama, who has a sore knee. That's sport. I'm Malcolm Jordan.
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13: Good morning. A fine Monday ahead with a cold southwesterly winds and a high of just 14 degrees across the region. Welcome to Waihi, by the way, and a big fat zero overnight, so I think we can expect a bit of a frost. Tomorrow looking fine with southwesterlies and a high of 15 degrees after a very chilly start to the day. On the water today with the marine forecast, southerly 20 knots, easing to southwest 15 knots this afternoon. Rough seas easing.
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Jude, keeping you company on your Monday. Not a bad looking day across the region today, I'm happy to say. And also a big welcome to Waihi. They have joined the CFM family on 92.2. Coming away, CFM's Job Spot, and at 11.30, having a bit of a chat to Anne-Marie McDougall from Mercury Twin Cinemas, finding out what is hot at the movies at the moment.

0: 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Jude's my name, keeping you company on your Monday. Always a hard day, I find, Monday. I don't like the alarm going off early on a Monday morning because, you know, you've got a whole week of it ahead. Anyhow, more positively speaking now, CFM's job spot time. 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

0: CFM with Jude, and it's time for my monthly catch-up with Anne-Marie McDougall from Mercury Twin Cinemas. Anne-Marie, what's hot at the movies?
1: I think the last time we talked, Spidey was just about to start, and I shared the fact that it was, Spider-Man's really big, and that has very much been the case and is still the case. So Spidey is still going very strong, so we're recommending, if you're coming on the weekends, to continue to book, or if you're coming in a group of four or more, definitely give us a ring and just we can save you some seats. We've got a couple of really great films showing up this week from Thursday. Our most reliable hero, Jason Statham, is back in the house with his new movie, Mutiny, which, 90 minutes of Jason put in the world to write. Everybody loves Jason Statham movie. And our Woman of a Certain Age romp, Bar Weekend, starts on Thursday as well. And we've got our Ladies' Night on Friday night. There are very few tickets left. It's $25 for your ticket, a drink, a little goodie bag. And we've got some amazing sponsors from some health and wellbeing providers from town who have given generously. So yeah, we've got a few things happening through to the end of winter.
0: Wow, the end of winter. I like that.
1: At the end of winter.
0: I like it when

0: You say that, Anne Marie. It's a great, great sound.
1: We're like 2.5 weeks away till spring.
0: Yahoo. It's pretty exciting. It is very exciting, very exciting. Hey, thank you for the chat. And like Anne Marie said, if you wanted to go to the movies, go online and book or give her a phone call.
1: Yeah,

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0: Love and good Kiwi music on the Coromandel CFM. That was the latest one from Jin Wigmore. And I read she's trying her hand in the hospo industry in Auckland. She's bought herself a cafe. 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

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And today I'm checking out four songs for when the Wi-Fi goes down at your place. 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Maybe just go outside and do something for a change. Anyway, check those songs out coming up on Coromandel's CFM.